0: The TSA is dropping a new program that may allow people who are not actively flying on a flight that day to go through security. So if you wanted to walk a loved one to the gate, because you know how many people love taking people to the airport and saying, let me not only slow down my car, let me park.
1: Yeah.
2: And get out and go. I want to hang out with my friends at the airport until their flight.
1: This is going to blow the gators up. It's going to get even worse.
0: See, I am an advocate for what you're describing, Audrey. Yeah. I enjoy airports. I love the idea of someone's like in town for a layover.
2: I won't tell you how through
0: my tips and tricks. But there's been more than a few times that I haven't been flying and I went through security.
1: Right.
0: Yeah. You could figure out that you're always.
1: You can put the dots.
0: That said, I think this is really just a cash grab because like the TSA, like for people that don't have the real IDs, like to charge, I think it's like $70, $40 or whatever just to get through security. Like,
1: oh, wow.
0: You already verified their identification. That's that new program. I had to do that for my aunt the other day. So I think this is just another way to charge people.
1: Get some more money out of it.
0: I think it's useful. I think it's very helpful if you have a child traveling for the first time.
1: Someone
0: you want to assist.
1: Yeah.
0: I don't know that there's a ton of people, depending on the airport, where it's like, let me just meet you there for a beer.
1: I don't know.
0: It depends on the airport. If it's like Traverse City, it's just, it's great.
1: Sure. But
0: like, if we're talking O'Hare International Airport or LAX, I'm not getting out of my car to walk you to the gate. Yeah. I'm sorry.

0: Your tech tidbit on XYZ with Eric Zachary. I feel like everything's going to be the Apple event with that happening. So, you know, let's just postpone some of those big Apple announcements for next week.
1: Yep.
0: There's a new iPhone. Definitely. There's new
1: stuff. It folds. That's all you need to know.
0: Yeah, it doesn't look great.
1: Yeah.
0: All right. So some other trending tech news all brought to you by Eggland's Best. Jordan.
1: The Cybercab, the Tesla Cybercabs have jumped into the rideshare race.
0: Mm-hmm.
1: We were actually just in Austin.
0: So and it freaked us out.
1: Yeah, we saw them because now I think this is the big test for Tesla. Like, are you innovative and advancing technology in the ways you claim? Or are you just another shiny Uber, you know, or Lyft?
2: You know, it's called a robo-taxi.
0: Yeah, so we found this out because I didn't also realize they all are like this like platinum gold with like this like graffiti on the side. We were at a bachelor party in Austin, Texas over the weekend, and I completely forgot it was like launch weekend for the Tesla Cybercab, and one was pulling up to the street, and like we were obviously waiting for the, I just thought it was a dude in a Tesla, so we were waiting for him to pass us, and the car stopped like 50 feet back, and we're all a little hungover, and I'm like, what a, like a thank you, but like unnecessary, only to realize like, oh, that was a robot that did that.
1: So our good friends at the National Highway Traffic Safety Administration, or NHTSA, are worried because not only is it driverless, it has no steering wheel.
0: Mm-hmm.
1: So like,
0: there's no way to manually.
1: There's no way to manually control this thing. When we saw them while we were out in Austin, like three or four of them kind of pulled up and then just stopped idly because they didn't have another destination and just totally blocked off a road.
0: It freaked me out because I didn't realize like the point of there not being a steering wheel is so that they can have four or five patrons in the car.
1: Right, exactly.
0: So like the second one that pulled up to us, once we knew what it was, there was a dude in the driver's seat, quote unquote.
1: Yeah.
0: He was just staring at me and I'm just staring at him and he's like, go, I can't do anything.
1: He's also a passenger.
0: Like, oh, that's weird.
1: Yeah, so I mean, they're supposed to be innovative. I believe that they've dropped around 45 in the state of Texas.
0: Mm-hmm.
1: Obviously competing more with Waymo than the typical Uber. But there's a lot of kind of controversy around this release right now. It is clogging up streets, but people are driving.
2: Don't have anything nice to say, so I'm not going to say anything.
1: Okay.
0: I know this isn't the ethical or the right answer, but it's like if everyone would just get off the road and it was only autonomous, I feel like we could get places faster.
1: Probably.
0: It's just never going to happen.
1: Yeah, but, that part.
0: I'm not saying let the robots take over, but like, you know, if we could just get some of these.
1: If we could just concede.
0: I am more concerned with the human drivers out there than the robot drivers is what I'll put out
2: there.
0: Well,
2: let's get more trains.
0: Okay.
1: Oh, whoa, going big brain. Okay, I'm not mad at that take.
0: We're not gonna. I agree with you. We're not going to have the railroad infrastructure conversation.
1: Right.
0: Your tech tidbit all brought to you by Eggland's Best.
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0: this isn't new for artists to do, but I do find it annoying every time they do.
1: Okay.
0: Oh. I said do a lot. But Miley Cyrus is going by just Miley now.
2: Yeah. Okay.
0: I mean, this is nothing out of the ordinary. I think a lot of artists, when they hit a certain point in their career, they feel the need to rebrand.
2: Didn't somebody else just do this as well? I don't remember who it was.
1: Kanye West went as Ye now.
0: Well, I still refer to
2: that's not who I was talking about, but yeah. Regardless.
0: Is that who's on your mind?
2: No, Diddy is also not Diddy, I'm thinking of.
0: Snoop Dogg changed his name a while.
1: Yep, Snoop Dogg did change his name. We're dealing with a lot of rappers.
0: Anyway, sorry, give us the facts. Audrey.
2: Okay, so basically she did this when her... This is coming out along with her 10th studio album, Bass Persuades. She's releasing that under Miley. She also opened up about how, like, her last conversations with Dolly Parton were kind of about, like, metamorphosis and, like, artistry and whatever.
1: Sure.
2: So she's been, like, alluding to this, I think, since Dolly has passed. So, yeah, I don't know. This is her new, what she's doing.
1: I like it.
0: I'm only going to refer to her as Cyrus now.
2: Oh, God.
1: You would. That's so you.
2: Yeah. Just when I...

0: My birthday is coming up on Friday. I promise that's not what we're talking about at length here.
1: We can talk about it.
2: Yeah, we can talk about your birthday. Yeah.
0: Thank you. Well, my birthday's Friday. There we talked about it.
2: Happy birthday.
0: No, see, that's what I need to report. My girlfriend, Rachel, she got me the Lego set of the Concorde, which I'm not going to get nerdy, but it's a supersonic plane.
1: Yeah.
0: We used to have it. Could get you. I'm already getting nerdy.
1: Yeah, here we go.
0: Could get you from New York to LA in 3.5 hours. It's no longer around, but it's an iconic plane.
1: Right.
0: I'm in aviation, but this set in general, even for non-plane lovers, is like a really hard to get Lego set.
1: Sure, yeah.
0: It's also, I've never seen a Lego set that says 18 plus on it. Like,
1: wow.
0: It's for adults only because that intricate.
2: Right.
0: I've started, don't growl. Jeez. I started building it, but yeah, it got us talking earlier today where we're like, you know, I think sometimes adults are so quick to make fun of quote unquote juvenile things.
1: Yeah.
0: Mm-hmm. It's like we forget to like, that stuff mattered as a kid for a reason.
2: Yeah, sure, we forget to have fun.
0: Yeah. Yeah. I want to talk about like what your favorite toy for adults are. I should rephrase that. What your favorite child activity is.
1: As an adult. Yeah. How do you feed your inner child?
0: Adult toys coming up next on XYZ.

0: things that I've got.
1: When's the last time you built a Lego set? For me, over 2 decades. That's okay, not an exaggeration. Yeah. I don't have little kids. Mm-hmm. I mean, guess that too. But in my head, I was thinking siblings. Yeah. I don't have like cousins that were younger that I helped build a set. So like once I was past a certain age for quote unquote Legos,
2: right.
1: I stopped using it. And it was my favorite thing growing up, right?
3: Yeah.
1: My girlfriend, Rachel, bless her heart, somehow found out that like something I've always wanted about myself but I could never justify is this really expensive but also just iconic Concorde airplane Lego set that's like made for adults. It's part of their Icon series.
3: Yeah.
1: It's 2,083 pieces.
2: Wow.
1: Which
3: fun.
1: I don't think you calculate how many that is until you dump out the box and it's 21 different consolidated bags of Legos.
3: Yeah, for
2: that's
3: sure.
2: crazy.
1: Very small pieces. But I started building it yesterday because I'm like, first of all, if someone's going to go out of their way to get this for me, which is something I want,
2: right.
1: I feel like it's very rude to not build this.
2: For sure.
1: But then I got into it and I was like, you know, this is really cathartic.
2: Yeah.
3: Like, I love Legos.
1: I got Legos
3: for my birthday last year.
1: Yeah.
2: Nice.
1: It was one of those remembering moments where it's like, I don't know that I'm going to go out and buy myself a set a week or anything like that.
3: For sure.
1: And I'm not shading anyone that does have that, you know, love for Legos or building or whatever your hobby may be. But it is the first thing unrelated to my general interest, like aviation or technology or cameras or whatever, that like I found myself sitting down and doing.
2: Right.
1: That wasn't just like vegging
3: like
1: on a couch.
3: Tactile too, you know, like it's like your mind is occupied with your body, you know, which I feel like is kind of like using your fine motor skills in that way.
1: Oh my gosh,
3: I feel like is super like
2: huge.
3: Kind of uncommon as an adult.
2: Yeah.
1: I will say it caught me at a good time in life where like I started it on Labor Day on a day where I knew that I had the time.
3: Yeah.
1: Because I think my knee-jerk reaction when I first opened it all and put it all on the counter was like, no. Like, there's no chance.
3: Yeah.
1: I'll go buy a put-together version.
2: Right.
1: But then, like, by bag three, I find myself kind of, like, dancing a little, like, when I got all the pieces together.
3: It's well, that's the other thing. I feel like it's, like, cathartic.
1: Yeah.
3: Because
1: you're
3: like, oh, I'm done.
2: It's
3: with
2: a puzzle.
3: This.
2: It's a puzzle.
1: I will say, there is a reason it says 18 plus on it. There are very intricate parts of this where, like,
2: anyone, you don't want to eat the pieces.
1: Yeah, well, it's not even that short. Thank you.
3: stick them up your nose.
1: But, yeah, I mean, there's you're building like the motor, you're building like landing gear and stuff.
3: Right,
2: so like you're putting together parts that you won't even see by the time it's finished.
1: Like when you crank it, you can crank the landing gear down.
2: Oh, nice. Okay, cool.
1: But I'm like, there was definitely moments where I'm like, they could have combined this into one piece. But what's like that toy that brought you back as an adult that maybe you've rediscovered, maybe you're still doing it, maybe you haven't? XYZ content on Instagram. Let's talk about it.
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19: Hey there, Canton friends. As we continue through your Tuesday evening, partly to mostly cloudy skies getting into the overnight hours. Upper 60s by early tomorrow morning, which is Wednesday already. We'll have clouds and sunshine. Looks like more clouds at times. Not ruling out a stray shower or thunderstorm for Wednesday. Highs will be in the mid-80s. I am staff meteorologist Holly Strano on Mix 94.1.
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0: XYZ with Eric Zachary. Jordan is here.
1: Hey, what's up, man?
0: Audrey is here.
2: Hello.
0: The first full week of September.
1: Yep. Yes, yep.
0: Also my birthday week.
2: Yeah, it is. It's your birthday week.
1: We got you a plane that's just going to fly around the city. It says happy birthday, Eric.
0: Did you really?
2: I thought that it was your birthday week once. I thought your birthday... Your birthday...
1: Oh, man, Audrey.
2: I thought your birthday kicks off your birthday week.
0: Yeah, it does.
2: Your birthday hasn't happened yet.
0: We just said that to you because we didn't want to have to celebrate the whole week leading up to
2: it. What the heck?
0: Listen, I think mine has like a, because, all right, I'm just going to get the awkwardness out of the way. My birthday is 9/11. This is not a joke. Everyone in the world's like, ooh, I'm used to it, right?
2: Yeah.
0: So I think I get to celebrate, like, in my head, the 2 or 3 days before and then, like, the day after. Because, like, the day of, unless it's people in my life, everyone's just talking about how bad of a day it is.
1: Right. I think you need to reclaim the day, you know?
0: National tragedy.
1: Let's not forget
0: birthday. They never forget. You got that part right.
2: Okay.
0: All right.
2: Well.
0: It's XYZ with Eric Zachary.
3: Rumors going all over town. Can't keep my name out the mouth these days. Yeah, they say.

0: Miley Cyrus is rebranding as Miley.
1: Wow.
0: Like Madonna.
1: Big news.
2: I think this is important.
3: I think it's not, but okay. I'm glad that Audrey and I are already in agreement. XYZ ENT Entertainment Report, all brought to you by O'Reilly Auto Parts, your professional parts people.
1: Miley is dropping the Cyrus. She's doing this along with her 10th studio album, Bass Persuades.
2: Right.
1: That will be out on September 18th, by the way. But yeah, I mean, I don't know. I guess she's just kind of gotten to that level where she feels like she's dropping the Cyrus. Apparently, Billy Ray Cyrus has also commented on this. He's like, I fully support this. We don't really know how well their relationship is going right now.
3: Yeah, they have fallen out for a while.
1: Yeah. You know, that's her business and nobody else's.
0: I don't get the point. At this point in your career, I don't name another famous Miley.
2: I don't think it has anything to do with...

0: She doesn't want to use her dad's name, or?
1: No, I think at a certain point, most big artists do like a weird rebrand, but it's like, hey, yeah. That just further solidifies that the artistry, the artists themselves.
0: Yeah. Well, I saw Dolly Parton fans are like up in arms too, because they're like,
2: oh, really?
0: She's going for the just, it's Dolly, like there's only one Miley. And then there's been a huge discourse.
1: Nothing wrong with that.
0: I fell down a rabbit hole of like everyone going, well, like that was like basically her godmother. Obviously, it's probably something she talked about with her. But like,
1: right.
0: Regardless, I don't. It'd be one thing if she went by like Miley Parton.
1: That'd be different. But dropping it, I mean, Jay-Z changed his name a million times. It was J-Z, then J-No-Z.
2: Yeah, I mean, like,
1: people do it all the time.
2: And
1: you know?
2: I feel like she can. Here's the thing. I don't really care. I feel like right. She can do this because, I mean, who's, you know, it's not really. People know who Miley is.
0: Sure,
2: you know?
0: Of course. Like, go by whatever you want. We're still going to call you Miley Cyrus.
1: Well,
2: I
1: feel like if she were saying, like, I'm changing my name to Moses, people would be like, well, that's really weird and random. Don't do that. But just drop in a last name. Why not? Go for it.
0: Yeah. Also, a bunch of junk articles out there right now saying that she's the new Super Bowl halftime performer. There's no validity to that. I looked down.
1: Okay.
0: I woke up to it from like some random repost on TikTok. Yeah. And I'm like, this isn't real. At least not yet.
1: T-Pain for Super Bowl halftime performance.
2: Yeah.
0: Your XYZ ENT Entertainment Report, all brought to you by O'Reilly Auto Parts.
2: Your professional parts people.
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0: Today on XYZ with Eric Zachary, Miley Cyrus is rebranding to just Miley.
1: I like it. It's sleek.
0: I think it's unnecessary. She does have her 10th studio album on the way.
2: Yes.
0: Bruno Mars, a lot of people didn't realize this. Every time he has a song goes platinum, he tweets his mom. He goes, Mom, I did it.
2: That's cute.
0: Which I think is awesome.
1: Yeah.
2: So cute.
0: We also have XYZ's The Test, 3 pop culture trivia questions. Jordan and Audrey going head-to-head, playing for you at home. Tesla cyber cabs are now a thing. Jordan
2: Great.
0: And I experienced them in person in Austin, and they are trippy because there's no driving wheel.
1: Exactly.
0: Driving wheel, steering wheel. On that note, and toys for adults. I got a Lego set for my birthday, and it's not something I think I would ever go by myself.
1: Right.
0: But like,
1: You're loving it.
0: Now that I started building it, I'm like, I don't want it to end. This is
1: nice.
0: Great.
1: Okay.
0: Which is good, because there's 2,000 pieces.
2: Yeah.
0: So. All of that and more on XYZ with Eric Zachary. If you missed any of the show or you want to run anything back on demand, just search XYZ wherever you get your video podcasts.

Labor Day was yesterday, and I kind of did the opposite. I needed such a bad reason to like finally get to my apartment. I've barely been home over the last 2 or 3 weeks, and I was like, you know what? I'm not going to like take the day off and just be on the couch. I want to be productive, but I'm not going to let myself work, and I don't mind.

0: cleaning. Like, I like cleaning. I just gotta have the time to do it.
1: Yeah, for sure.
0: I got very dialed into deep cleaning things.
2: Mm-hmm. Okay.
1: I do that sometimes. It feels real good. When
0: only
1: you
0: to
1: that.
0: Realize that I didn't have hot water about halfway through it.
2: Ooh.
0: Separate issue, but my hot water heater tank kicked. But I did find a part of the house that I've never cleaned.
2: Okay.
0: Something I feel like a lot of people have never cleaned.
1: Yeah. Yeah.
0: And to describe it as Chernobyl would be an understatement.
1: Oh, my God.
0: I'll talk about something that you've probably never cleaned that you should if you're brave enough next on XYZ.

0: song could ever say.
1: What's the part of the house or an appliance that you feel like no one ever cleans, but you're supposed to, but like somehow no one taught us this? Now, I let it slip a little bit in the break, so you guys already know what I cleaned, but I pretend you don't. What do you think is like the most common thing people don't clean in their home?
2: The vent at the back of the fridge. If you're not doing it, you need to.
3: Oh, I didn't know that was
1: There's funny. A vent at the back of the fridge?
2: Yes.
1: How am I supposed to get to that?
2: You pull your fridge out of the alcove.
1: My fridge doesn't have wheels.
2: Oh, yeah, your fridge is built in.
1: Yeah.
2: Yours might be different, but if you've got a fridge that you can like remove from the alcove, you need to get to the bottom of that vent and clean that up.
1: Audrey, anything?
3: I always think about, I've never done this because I'm too lazy to actually do it, but cleaning in between the glass on a
1: double
3: oven.
2: That's a good one.
3: There's two panes of glass. You can unscrew it and clean inside and get all the gunk out. But I've never done it. But you can.
1: I don't know if my oven does that either.
3: I would imagine it does.
1: Maybe. Alright, I don't want to be bougie and be like, well, it's a Bosch. But I don't know. I just
2: my oven cleans itself.
1: I press the self-cleaning button, yeah. It's something that like I've known about, I've never attempted. I got really into cleaning my washing machine the other day, and like just because it's a front load, like it has like one of those rubber rings that tends to like start
2: gunky.
1: I don't even want to call it mold. I hope it's not mold, but like, you know, I'm pretty good at trying to clean that.
2: Uh-huh. Right.
1: But then I was like, oh, what's this little hatch down here? And then I remembered, oh, you're supposed to like filter the water out, and there's like a trap for all the lint and different things.
2: Yeah.
3: Ew.
1: I was not prepared for the water pressure. I was like,
2: he got drenched.
1: I truly thought this is like, oh, I like open up the hose and like it just drains whatever. So I had a little tiny bowl that filled up almost immediately, followed by what I could only describe as sewage.
2: Yeah.
3: Ew.
1: All into my lap.
3: Ew. Yeah. Ew, where is it?
1: It depends on your washing machine. But
3: my washing machine is top load. Where is it? Where is it?
2: Eric's like not a licensed plumber.
1: Well, I was about to be like, I'm not Sears, but I'm like, that's such an outdated.
2: Yeah, exactly.
1: Yeah,
2: he doesn't know.
1: Every washing machine should have somewhere where you can drain. Some of them have it in the back, but mine's in the front. But it's not only the hose where you let the water out, but then there's actually like a trap.
2: A catch,
1: yeah. Well, because it's just like variations of lint and other things that were on your clothes. Mine's probably never been changed since I moved into my apartment.
2: Yeah.
1: I inherited the appliance. It smelled so bad.
2: I can imagine. Yeah.
1: And then I was like, not my sweatpants. But then I was like, how do I wash them if I'm doing the washer right now?
3: Ew.
1: It was a real conundrum, you guys.
2: Man.
3: Honestly, I'm just going to hope that Greg does that for me.
2: Because
3: Greg is my landlord.
1: Oh, okay. Shout out to Greg.
3: I think he probably does. Thanks, Greg.
1: You think he just comes in and does it?
3: I mean, yeah, it's in his utility room. I feel like that's something that
1: he would
3: do.
1: Oh, you have a shared washer dryer.
3: Well, it's ours, but he uses the room to like store his stuff.
1: But he has access to
3: it.
2: Yeah. I gotta imagine Greg's not doing it.
1: Wait, it's in your apartment though?
3: Technically, no.
1: Like, he can access it without having to come into your place.
3: Yeah.
1: I'm just imagining Greg putting a broom away at 2 in the morning going to your kitchen.
2: Exactly. Like, he's just also in your place.
1: No. All right. No. So, clean the back of your fridge. I guess you can clean between the panes of your oven. And then, if you're brave enough for the sewage that happens, clean the lint trap. And make sure you have a big enough water container when you drain your washing machine.
3: Yuck.
1: What else do people forget to clean? XYZ with Eric Zachary.
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8: Hey there, Canton friends. As we continue through your Tuesday evening, partly to mostly cloudy skies getting into the overnight hours. Upper 60s by early tomorrow morning, which is Wednesday already. We'll have clouds and sunshine. Looks like more clouds at times. Not ruling out a stray shower or thunderstorm for Wednesday. Highs will be in the mid-80s. I am staff meteorologist Holly Strano on Mix 94.1.
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0: I like it because it's one of the only times on the show that Audrey and Jordan fight as opposed to me and Audrey.
1: When?
2: You guys fight all the time. I never fight Audrey. I find Audrey to be a phenomenal friend.
1: Okay. No, I feel like every time we say good game and we move on.
0: It's cute. All right. The test on XYZ with Eric Zachary. It's that three pop culture trivia questions that all have to do with not only things that are currently in the news, but specifically things we've talked about in the show in the last 2 to 3 days.
2: Yep.
1: I'm excited.
0: You guys have a little bit of a...
2: Disadvantage,
0: yes, because
1: why?
0: Well, it was an extended weekend, so you got to remember
2: all the pop culture things that happened on Labor Day.
0: No.
1: I'm not going to remember anything.
0: All right, three pop culture trivia questions. Jordan and Audrey going head to head and playing for you at home next.

0: It's called The Test on XYZ with Eric Zachary, all brought to you by Chick-fil-A. Cute music.
1: Oh.
0: There it is.
1: That was right. Well-timed today.
0: It's almost like I'm controlling it.
1: Sometimes you miss the mark.
2: Ooh.
0: Three pop culture trivia questions that I really hope Audrey does not get right.
1: No, Eric always writes the questions against me.
0: Audrey and Jordan going head-to-head, but playing for you at home, ultimately, you're player number one.
1: Yeah.
0: Here we go. Question number one. The meaning of true love and determination was on full display last week. Why are you laughing already?
1: Because what is this going to be about?
0: The meaning of true love and determination was on full display last week when a couple in the Philippines refused to let a flooded church stop the wedding.
1: Okay.
0: They even walked down the aisle in waist-deep water. We're not talking about a little leak. This was, like, crazy.
1: Yeah.
0: It made headlines everywhere. What's the capital of the Philippines?
1: Jordan.
2: Is it Manila?
0: Manila is correct.
1: Okay. I don't know anything about geography. Don't ask me where anything is.
0: You're going to say the Philippines. And I'm like, Audrey.
1: No.
0: Question number two, 1 point to Jordan. TikTok just announced that their number one song of the summer of 2026 was Katy Perry's The One That Got Away. The track's 15 years old, and it still beat out every new release this year because it was the most used song on TikTok. Mm-hmm. TikTok officially rebranded from another app in 2018. What was it originally called?
1: Audrey! Oh, no, sorry.
0: I'll give it to you, Audrey.
1: Musical.ly
0: is the correct answer.
1: Musical.ly. Yeah. I remember Musical.ly.
0: Technically, it was a different app that ByteDance then acquired and then merged it all into TikTok.
1: Oh, okay.
0: But I'll give it to you. Musical.ly is the correct answer. 1-1. This is quite the...
2: Yeah, this is tough.
0: The music's getting more dramatic.
1: I know.
0: Uh-oh. Final question. Harry Styles.

0: Charles is in the middle of his Madison Square Garden residency, and there's already talk that he could be taking the whole thing on the road, at least to other major cities. What talent competition launched Harry Styles and eventually One Direction?
1: Jordan. X Factor.
0: Audrey, would you like to have a rebuttal? Because that's not the complete answer.
2: The X Factor
0: two,
2: UK.
0: One. I'm going to give it to Audrey.
1: That's so messed up, dude.
0: It is called The X Factor UK.
2: It's like a tie plus, you know?
1: A tie plus.
0: Advantage, like, Audrey.
1: Yeah, right?
0: The US Open's going on right now, so.
1: Oh, man.
0: Advantage, Audrey.
1: Okay,
2: The Voice UK.
0: When I went to the U.S. Open with Rachel, my girlfriend, she was like, why is it advantage? Did they get to, like, get closer? And I was like,
1: yes.
0: Not how that works.
1: I would have said yes, exactly.
0: The test, all brought to you by Chick-fil-A on XYZ with Eric Zachary.
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0: love yourself.
1: Robo-taxis are expanding, specifically the cyber taxi, the Tesla robot taxis, which I didn't know was happening, at least to the degree that it was. And we happened to be in Austin, Texas over the weekend, which is when they launched them.
2: Yes.
1: I came face to face with them a couple times.
2: Yep.
1: What's freaking me out is because there's no steering wheel. People are just sitting in what you perceive
2: to be the driver's seat.
1: Yeah, and that dude's like, I can't do anything.
2: Right, right. They were clogging up streets. I mean, to some degree, like, hey, you've got more options for rideshare opportunities. But at the same time, I think this one kind of took a leap with the driverless seated, or yeah, like there are no steering wheels and
1: ability to manually control the car
2: if anything were to go wrong, which I think is kind of like too forward.
1: Well, we've seen the Waymo videos, and I'm an advocate, I'm going to use that loosely, as Waymo users, but like I've seen cops like have to take over a Waymo to move it out of a
2: situation.
1: There's really no way to do that with the Tesla.
2: Yeah, there's nothing you can do. So
1: Tesla cyber taxis are out there. Cyber cab is out now.

0: All right, that's it for us on XYZ with Eric Zachary. I was a little selfish in how much I talked about my
1: new airplane.
0: Okay.
1: Sorry.
0: My new Concorde airplane Lego set that my girlfriend very generously got me. And it's my first time building Legos in 20 years. It's not that I don't want to make fun of people who like collect Legos. I think that's awesome as an adult. There was just not, I would never go do that.
2: Right.
0: So it was a reminder for me that this was something that like I haven't done in so long that I enjoy so much.
2: Right.
0: That just really slows me down. I don't have the TV on. Yeah. I have nothing more than like music playing, maybe some water, maybe a beer, depending on the time of day. And I'm just getting to disconnect from other things in my life.
2: And now you've got the block itch.
0: The block itch.
2: Yeah.
0: I'm sure that's how Lego wants to be described.
1: Okay, can I talk about mine now?
0: That's what I was about to set you up for. Yeah. Okay. What is yours, Audrey?
1: I really love my boo-boo that you guys got me for my birthday. It's a little pet that I can cuddle with.
0: It's an AI pet or a machine learning pet.
1: I don't really think that it's AI. I looked into it. I think it's like just marketing.
2: Then why did it cost $300? I don't understand.
1: Anyway, that's my pet. I also really like to knit. I feel like maybe that's for old people and not for children, but I learned how to knit when I was like 5.
0: That's exactly what we're talking about, though. Yeah, that's perfect.
1: Yeah, so I enjoy doing that.
0: Are you knitting while you watch TV? Like, in my head, it's a little bit of a trope, but like, I think of an old woman like knitting while she's watching the news.
1: Yeah, no, I will say, this is actually really funny. The last time that I knit a hat, I was just watching The Sound of Music. So I feel like I was probably an old person. Activity.
0: The hills are alive. She's making little gloves for Jordan.
2: Did you do like, this to candlelight?
1: Yes.
0: Jordan, we're almost out of time. What's yours?
2: Ever since I got the Nintendo Switch 2, I've been downloading a lot of old games I played as a kid. So I'm not so much on like the newer releases or the
0: bigger
2: things.
0: You're not playing
2: things.
0: Like GTA.
2: Yeah, or, exactly.
1: Yeah. You play that on Switch.
2: I think you might be able to.
0: It's not out yet, but
2: older games has been my thing for sure.
1: Fun.
0: All that to say, I think because of our generation finally getting older, video games for adults are becoming a lot more acceptable.
2: Mm-hmm. Yeah, yeah.
0: Like if I think like 20 years ago, if I would have caught my dad playing Donkey Kong when he was like supposed to be raising me, I'd be like, get up. All right, XYZ with Eric Zachary. The sirens are blaring outside the studio. That's time for us to go.
1: That's our cue.
0: We will see you tomorrow on the show.
2: Run, guys.
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22: Hey there, Canton friends. As we continue through your Tuesday evening, partly to mostly cloudy skies getting into the overnight hours. Upper 60s by early tomorrow morning, which is Wednesday already. We'll have clouds and sunshine. Looks like more clouds at times. Not ruling out a stray shower or thunderstorm for Wednesday. Highs will be in the mid-80s. I am staff meteorologist Holly Strano on Mix 94.1.
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6: Good Wednesday morning to you, Canton. Is it me? I know I've been saying it this week, but aren't you so messed up with days? Like, it is Wednesday. I have facts. It's Wednesday. But I'm like scratching my head every day this week. I mean, I am. We've got a mix of clouds and sunshine and chances for showers and thunderstorms later today. Mid to upper 80s. Now, as we get into this evening, like by late afternoon towards evening, scattered showers, scattered thunderstorms. There is the potential of strong to severe storms. Otherwise, mostly cloudy skies. Lows will be close to 70. And then across our county for Thursday, mainly cloudy skies, scattered showers, cooler, mid 70s. Have a great morning. Make today count. I am staff meteorologist Holly Strano on Mix 94.1.
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5: Happy Wednesday, Stark County. We're already through midweek. We're like over the hump. It's happening. It is. It's going really fast this week because we had Labor Day last weekend. A mix of clouds and sunshine. That's the plan. Stray showers and thunderstorms becoming more likely as we get into late today. So Canton, heads up. Mid to upper 80s, scattered showers and thunderstorms as we head into this evening and the first part of tonight especially. We could have strong to severe storms, otherwise mostly cloudy skies around 70. Mostly cloudy scattered showers, cooler, mid-70s for your Thursday. I am Staff Meteorologist Holly Strano on Mix 94.1.
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14: We're back, baby. Here we are. Mixed Mornings with Matt Fantone. Welcome to it. Live in the studio. Happy to say that. I missed you guys yesterday. 330-450-9400. Send me a text if you need to get a hold of me today. And I am very, and I mean very excited about the program in front of us. First and foremost, I am just like loaded up with interviews today. We'll kick things off in the 7 o'clock hour with one of my favorite all-time interviews. I love talking to this dude, Dan Flowers, the CEO of the Akron-Canton Regional Food Bank. He's going to be retiring at the end of the year. I spoke with the woman who's going to be taking over his role, Katie Carver-Reed, last week. But like I said, man, Dan Flowers, a dude who I've interviewed so many times and had so many conversations with, this might be the last one. Kind of sad about it, I'm not going to lie. But we'll have Dan in the 7 o'clock hour. Hopefully I don't tear up too much, but I'm worried that I'm going to. 8 o'clock hour, Allison from Visit Canton. She's going to be calling in. Very excited to talk to her about all the things happening in the Stark County area. And speaking of things happening in the Stark County area, in the 9 o'clock hour, we're going to be talking to people from Pause in the Park. It's an event in Plain Township going on this weekend. Wanted to make sure that people knew about it. So really, really excited for all of these interviews. Plus, we'll have things like the three things you need to know. We'll have things like Stark County Positivity. We've got tickets for you to go see Pitbull. All sorts of great stuff happening on the program. But before we go too much further in it, I did want to say where I was yesterday. People probably like, dude, I haven't seen you in a while. Weren't here on Friday either. We're here on Monday. It's been a while. It has. And it was really, really nice to step away. It was just one of those situations where I looked at the calendar and I said, hey, I can build myself a pretty significant chunk of time off for pretty minimal PTO use. And I'm glad that I took advantage of it. We did so many fun things as a family. I feel like I got some stuff done around the house that I'd really been trying to. And a little rest and relaxation. You need this kind of stuff every now and then. So I'm happy to be back today, but here's the deal. The rest of the week, kind of strange for me. Tomorrow, I am going to be out again. I'm hosting something for the United Way, their annual fundraiser breakfast. And then Friday, Pam Cook and I are going to be at the McKinley Monument for the 25th anniversary of 9/11. They do the Memorial Stair Climb every year, but obviously, this is a big one this year. And we wanted to make sure that we were a part of it. So we'll be out there. So just an unorthodox week here on Mixed Mornings with Matt Fantone. So thanks for sticking through it. Hopefully today's a good one. That's what I'm shooting for. It's like, all right, well, if today's the day. Let's

0: to get in there. Let's go do it. So thanks for hanging out. 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

0: Late afternoon towards evening, scattered showers, scattered thunderstorms. There is the potential of strong to severe storms. Otherwise, mostly cloudy skies. Lows will be close to 70. And then across our county for Thursday, mainly cloudy skies, scattered showers, cooler, mid-70s. Have a great morning. Make today count. I am staff meteorologist Holly Strano on Mix 94.1.
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0: train your kids. That's one of those parenting challenges I don't think most people take into consideration. But I remember there was a lot of stress. There was a lot of, like, you know, back and forth between me and my wife. You know, how do we decide the names of the people we're going to be taking care of for the rest of our lives? And I feel happy with the names that we settled on. You know, we both kind of put our yeses and nos up there and came to, you know, the conclusion there. Now, obviously with a decision that big, everyone's going to have their own opinions on it. And according to the experts on the internet, the year 2026 has some interesting trends when it comes to baby names. Now, this isn't the official year-end review, but there's some things that they've been noticing over at nameberry.com. And one of them is name maxing. So you've heard of, like, looks maxing? This is the idea of taking someone's name and really maxing it out. And some examples that they had include Leovani. So taking the name Leonardo and the name Giovanni and putting them together into a hybrid. They also did it with Lily and Juliet, so Liliet. So you're just taking names and just shoving them together. Another trend they're seeing in 2026 when it comes to baby names include Odyssey-inspired names. So like Calypso, Helen, Homer. I haven't seen that movie, but everybody who did seemed to have really enjoyed it. But it's one of those things, like, remember people were naming their kids after Game of Thrones for a while there? And it's like, man, you really want to do that? Other things that we're seeing include medieval names. So Oswald, Winifred, Arthur making a return. Opulent names as well, so stuff that has to do with money. The idea of banks, golden, trust, all of those names gaining traction in the year 2026 with babies. Now, I did see this, and I thought this was interesting. You're seeing a return to 80s-styled names, and I was born in the 80s, so I consider myself one of those. But names like Archie, Annie, Scotty, Gary, all of those names making a return. Which baby Gary in the year 2026, it feels off base, right? I mean, it just feels like, oh, look at this little baby Gary right here. So, and it's like anything else, right? When we're talking about, like, anything cultural, where we're talking music, we're talking fashion, anything like that, it always cycles back. It always goes back to the point where you start naming your kids after your grandparents or your great-grandparents or something like that. So those names, they come back in popularity. So if you meet a baby Gary, don't be surprised. It is Mix 94.1.
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3: 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The 2027 Old Farmer's Almanac has hit newsstands and bookseller websites. There are interesting articles from gardening to history, but what's the first thing you want to know? The winter forecast, of course, for our area, which falls in the Lower Lakes region. It'll average slightly warmer and wetter than usual. 38-year-old Canfield man accused of lunging at Democratic candidate for governor Amy Acton, arraigned on several misdemeanor charges yesterday. Patrick Havas is free on bond, must give up his weapons as part of the bond agreement. Mahoning County Sheriff's Office says Havas went after Acton as she spoke in the county Democratic Party tent at the Canfield Fair on Sunday. 12 people were killed in traffic accidents over the four-day Labor Day weekend in Ohio, but that is down from 27 last year. Just one of the 12 crashes has been determined to be OVI-related. Mindful that there's also a labor dispute at the newspaper, the owners of the Toledo Blade told their employees the paper and even its digital presence will disappear at the end of the year if they cannot find a buyer. And in sports, the Guardians got the win over the Orioles 9-5 last night. Meanwhile, the White Sox lost, and so now Cleveland is just two games out of first place. They'll play the Orioles again tonight. I'm Pam Cook.
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0: trying to send everybody to a concert this year, and that includes you. All you have to do is text in the number 330-450-9400. The keyword is tickets. We're going to get you hooked up with tickets to go see Pitbull. 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
1: It's Mr. 305 checking in for the remix. You know they had that 75 Street Brazil. Well, this year's going to be called Gaiocho. Que hola, gata, que hola, omega. And this is how we going to do it. 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
1: And we will kick things off with Dre Greenlaw from the San Francisco 49ers, who's bringing up some interesting points when it comes to Antarctica.
2: I mean, how far are we from Antarctica? That's what I gotta ask, yeah. So, like, I mean, we're, like, right on top of it, huh? Like, does it snow? It snow pretty, probably pretty bad here, huh?
3: You can get there, huh?
2: Not that bad? So, is Antarctica, is it a lie? It's cold in Antarctica? Y'all been there before? Never been there, so how you know if it's cold or not?
1: It's interesting thoughts there. Is Antarctica real? Who knows? All right, we'll stick with sports. We'll stick with football. This time, checking in with college football, where everybody saw it. The clock was at zero, and somehow or another, Michigan had the opportunity to win the game. They went on to do that over Western Michigan, and the whole thing was BS. And here's a little audio from ESPN about what Western Michigan wants to do about it.
4: Today, in a bit of a wrinkle, there's been a new filing. And essentially, MAC Commissioner John Steinbrecher said in a note to the Football Oversight Committee that the game result should be reversed. And the core of that argument from the MAC to the NCAA Oversight Committee is that this was not a judgment regarding the proper amount of time on the clock. It was an error in the application of established replay protocols.
1: Now, ESPN went on to say that the NCAA is not going to do this. They just don't have, you know, any precedent on this. This isn't exactly, you know, how things work out. When the official says it's over, and that's the final score, and there is no looking back on it. But everybody knows Western Michigan has a point. You know what? Let's do one more sports story. 94 won the Jock. Ben Shelton, a tennis player I don't think most people are familiar with. He just won a thrilling 5-set game. Took nearly 4.5 hours. Here's the final call of it on Mix 94.1.
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6: Now, there have been some nice hugs at the net today from the guys. 4 hours and 28 minutes. The biggest moment of Ben Shelton's career.
1: Those tennis fans going absolutely crazy right there, and of course they are. First time in 4 hours and 28 minutes they get to stand up, their backs hurt, they're sitting in those bleachers. And dude, what an unbelievable performance, but this only gets him to the semifinals in the U.S. Open. So you still got like a mountain to climb in front of you after that, but good job, Ben Shelton. All right, next piece of audio we have for you. John Legend, he's got a new song out. It's with Pharrell on the beat. And I'm usually pretty lukewarm on John Legend, but I love Pharrell, so let's listen in together.

0: think John Legend's a good singer, but he just doesn't do it for me. Maybe I'm not the audience, but that's Daylight with him and Pharrell. All right, final piece of audio inside the Mix 94.1 audio dump. Let's check in with Lizzo, who apparently has a children's book coming out. Here she is on Kelly and Mark on Mix 94.1.
1: At the end of this book, when she's playing the flute song, I just want the book to start playing the song. Yeah. And they were like, that's really expensive. So
2: yeah.
1: I don't know if we can do that, but we can get you a QR code. And I was like, perfect. So I wrote this theme, this overture to the journey, and it's included in the book.
0: And of course, we have to hear it. Let's listen in.

0: Lil Lizzo Meets Sasha B. Fluton is the name of that book. 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
4: Happy Wednesday, Star County. We're already through midweek. We're like over the hump. It's happening. It is. It's going really fast this week because we had Labor Day last weekend. A mix of clouds and sunshine. That's the plan. Stray showers and thunderstorms becoming more likely as we get into late today. So Canton, heads up. Mid to upper 80s. Scattered showers and thunderstorms as we head into this evening and the first part of tonight especially. We could have strong to severe storms, otherwise mostly cloudy skies around 70. Mostly cloudy scattered showers, cooler, mid-70s for your Thursday. I am Staff Meteorologist Holly Strano on Mix 94.1.
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0: Where three jurors have now come out and say that a single holdout juror blocked an acquittal even after admitting he had reasonable doubt in doing so. Jury foreperson Ronnie Carlson said she had started filling out forms for a not guilty by reason of insanity verdict when the man said that he would still not vote that way. I'm going to let Ronnie speak for herself on Mix 94.1.
1: He had reasonable doubt. He admitted he had reasonable doubt. And then he said, but I'm still not going to say that she's not guilty by reason of insanity.
0: So that did go to a mistrial on Friday. The foreperson and two other jurors said the holdout repeatedly refused to change its position even after the group reviewed the judge's instructions about reasonable doubt. Obviously, over the weekend, this was a hot topic of debate on social media. And, you know, number one, I feel bad for these jurors. I feel bad for the people who were put in this situation and are now, like, surrounded by this. But the idea here, whether you think this woman should be held guilty or not, I wish this conversation was now focused on getting women the help they need when it comes to postpartum depression, when it comes to postpartum psychosis, when it comes to, you know, those days, weeks, months after you've had the baby. And I don't feel that happening. I feel people just getting more and more encapsulated in their way of thinking, surrounding themselves with the idea of like, well, my anger is justified here. And it's more about dunking on the other side than it is about helping women and helping kids and helping families. All right. Second thing you need to know today, Wednesday, September 9th. More good news. This time it's about reading scores. They're at their lowest point in a quarter of a century. And it's not just here in the U.S. It's worldwide. So the second thing you need to know today, Wednesday, September 9th, is what's causing this. I mean, you know, 25 years, this is the lowest literacy scores, not just here, but everywhere. Well, you already know what it is, right? It's the digital distraction. Experts say by far and away that is the number one thing causing this decline in literacy. And I'm a little bit surprised in the sense of like, I mean, kids are texting. They're looking at text on their phone. They have to have some level of literacy there. But the idea of having your eyes glued to that screen 24/7, more and more video content being, you know, easily accessible, I can only assume that this is going to get worse. So go to the library, read to your kids, read for yourself. It's an enjoyable thing to do. All right. The third thing you need to know today, Wednesday, September 9th. We got to change gears here. We got to talk about something positive here, something funny, something amusing here. And we'll go over to the internet where experts on the internet have some advice for you in how to act like you didn't fart. So they say if you want to hide the fact that you just farted in a crowded room or in a social situation where you shouldn't have, keep a warm, neutral, relaxed expression on your face and go about your business like nothing happened. If you freeze or if you look blank, they're going to notice that and they're going to say, oh, I bet you're the one who did it. And you are the one who did it. They also say that once others start, put a slightly disgusted face on to seem like you're getting the whiff of someone else's gas. Or they say just get out of Dodge. The crop dusting is another way to do it. Start walking to a separate place away from the odor or join a crowd of people to make it hard to pinpoint, you know, who's responsible, who dealt it. So just going into that crowd like, oh, my gosh. Yeah, who did that? That's gross. Oh, my gosh. Hopefully no one will know it was you. The three things you need to know, there's all three of them right here for you, right here on Mix 94.1.
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18: Good Wednesday morning to you, Canton. Is it me? I know I've been saying it this week, but aren't you so messed up with days? Like, it is Wednesday. I have facts. It's Wednesday. But I'm like scratching my head every day this week. I'm

0: I mean, I am. We've got a mix of clouds and sunshine and chances for showers and thunderstorms later today. Mid to upper 80s. Now, as we get into this evening, like by late afternoon towards evening, scattered showers, scattered thunderstorms. There is the potential of strong to severe storms. Otherwise, mostly cloudy skies. Lows will be close to 70. And then across our county for Thursday, mainly cloudy skies, scattered showers, cooler, mid-70s. Have a great morning. Make today count. I am staff meteorologist Holly Strano on Mix 94.1.
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1: Let's get it started with Christmas. And I know it seems like it's a far way away, but really it's not. And the Salvation Army of Canton, Ohio wants me to tell you that their Christmas assistance program, it's about to kick off. Now, you can find the Salvation Army of Canton, Ohio on Facebook for all of the zip codes. But starting on September 14th through October 8th, they're going to have call-in opportunities for you to get sponsored for a Christmas assistance program. So if you're out there and you're saying to yourself, hey, I don't know how we're going to do Christmas this year for the kids, well, this might be the thing that you need. So give them a call, 330-453-0159. That's 330-453-0159. And like I said, find them on Facebook if you want more information. The Salvation Army of Canton, Ohio. Next piece of Stark County positivity. Let's head over to Tigertown, where the Maslin Museum has their 2026 membership campaign going. I love the Maslin Museum. If you've never been there before, it's free. But when you become a member, you support that. And you also get all sorts of great perks as well. So help the Mass Moo grow. Keep it free. And keep it awesome. I really do love going to that place. They've got something coming up about like the steel mills in the 1930s. Yeah, it's the kind of history I love. Let's also shout out the Stark County Fair. Number one, I went with my family. I had an absolute blast. We went on Saturday morning. We had such good food. We had good times. We rode the rides. We did all the things. It was awesome. And there was all sorts of records set when it comes to the 4-H programs and the support of them, which was great to see. But the Stark County Fair says, hey, the fun's not stopping. They've got a Christmas fair planned. It happens November 21st. There's going to be all sorts of Christmas stuff there. And I do love seeing that space utilized year-round. So a big thumbs up to those 4-H kids, a big thumbs up to Santa Claus, and a big thumbs up to the powers that be over at the Stark County Fair. You guys did great. Next piece of Stark County positivity, let's head to Hartville, baby, where tomorrow night there's going to be a free concert, a Hall & Oates tribute band, Mind Over Matter. I love Hall & Oates. They're fantastic. I assume Mind Over Matter is as well. It's free. It's happening at the Hartville Square. Bring a chair. Have a good time. Downtown Hartville, the place to be. Love to see it, right? And that's what Stark County Positivity is all about. Shining a spotlight on the individuals, the organizations, the communities that make this a great place to live. And if you ever know about this kind of stuff, send me a text. Tell me about it. 330-450-9400 is the number. You tell me about the good stuff. I'll tell everybody else. It's Stark County Positivity, and it's right here for you on Mix 94.1.
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3: The news brought to you by Crown Heating and Cooling, family owned and operated, serving the residential and commercial heating and cooling needs since 1960. A not guilty plea from the man accused at lunging at Amy Acton at the Canfield Fair on Sunday. 38-year-old Patrick Havas was arraigned yesterday on several misdemeanor charges. The Democratic candidate for Ohio governor was meeting with supporters. Deputies and state troopers quickly arrested Havas. Meanwhile, Havas's brother, Andrew, was U.S. Senator John Husted's volunteer campaign chair in 2009 before resigning after he pleaded guilty to assault on a minor. The Canton woman accused of hitting a 49-year-old woman with her car in a parking lot in Canton Township back in July has now been indicted on 7 charges. Beyonce Wilson also drove from the scene. Traffic fatalities cut in half, and the state patrol would like the number to be lower. 12 people were killed in Ohio's highways over the 4 holiday weekend and down from 27 last year. Farmer's Almanac is now in circulation, the 2027 version.
4: The first half of the winter is going to be a little colder than normal and stormy. And then it'll probably be milder, according to our predictions, for the sort of late winter.
3: But not before snowstorms at the end of January and again to start February. In sports, the Guardians beat the Orioles and the White Sox lost. So the Guards are just two games out of first place now. They'll play again tonight. The NFL season begins tonight in Seattle as they host New England Patriots. It's a Super Bowl rematch. For News Talk 1480 WHBC, I'm Pam Cook on Mix 94.1.
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3: Hi, everyone. Pam Cook here. 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
5: 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Yes. Love it. 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
2: People don't turn off money printing machines. 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Nobody cares. Keep printing them out, dude. All right, next piece of audio we have for you inside the Mix 94.1 audio dump. Let's check in with some sports action here. College football is where we'll get things started. Everybody, I mean, everybody saw the clock at 0-0-0 when it's Michigan versus Western Michigan. But somehow or another, a second was added on, and Michigan ended up winning the game. Western Michigan, not too happy about it. Another athletic conference, the MAC, well, they've got something to say about it.
6: Today, in a bit of a wrinkle, there's been a new filing. And essentially, MAC Commissioner John Steinbrecher said in a note to the Football Oversight Committee that the game result should be reversed. And that the core of that argument from the MAC to the NCAA Oversight Committee is that this was not a judgment regarding the proper amount of time on the clock. It was an error in the application of established replay protocols.
2: Now, there's no precedent for this. This isn't going to happen. But if there's ever been a case where it's like, hey, clearly this was not the right call, and clearly this impacted the game, the final outcome of it, but Michigan's got that win, and it's not going to change. All right, let's stick with sports. 94.1 The Jock. All sports, all the time. This time we're talking about tennis, where American Ben Shelton ended up winning a nearly 4.5 hour match of tennis in the U.S. Open.
7: Now, there have been some nice hugs at the net today from the guys. 4 hours and 28 minutes. The biggest moment of Ben Shelton's career.
2: I can't believe how crazy those tennis fans are going. Like, even if you love tennis, even if you think it's the most exciting sport in the world, 4.5 hours of sitting there watching it back and forth, it's got to be exhausting. Those people lost their minds at the end. All right, and our final piece of audio inside this version of the Mix 94.1 audio dump. 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

0: John Legend just doesn't do it for me. Like, I think he's a talented singer, but I just don't get it. It doesn't translate in my head. And that song was the exact song I expected it to be. It's called Daylight. 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
5: Happy Wednesday, Star County. We're already through midweek. We're like over the hump. It's happening. It is. It's going really fast this week because we had Labor Day last weekend. A mix of clouds and sunshine. That's the plan. Stray showers and thunderstorms becoming more likely as we get into late today. So Canton, heads up. Mid to upper 80s. Scattered showers and thunderstorms as we head into this evening and the first part of tonight especially. We could have strong to severe storms, otherwise mostly cloudy skies around 70. Mostly cloudy scattered showers, cooler, mid-70s for your Thursday. I am Staff Meteorologist Holly Strano on Mix 94.1.
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0: be stepping away. And Dan, before we get into anything else, man, there's two things I want to say. Number one, congratulations. And number two, thank you. As somebody who supported the food bank for a long time, I've seen the growth. I've seen the community impact. I've seen all these things happen, and I've been lucky enough to have a front row seat a lot of times. And what you've done there truly is special, dude.
1: Yeah, thank you so much, man. What a gift, you know? It's been a great career. 30 years I've been food banking. So I'm one of the OGs. When I go to a food bank conference now, I started into it. I was really lucky. I got the job when I was 32. So I've had a chance to be CEO for 24 years, and I'm 56. And so I've had I had a food bank career before then at the Food Bank of Eastern Michigan in Flint. And so it's been a lifetime of work, a lot of great experiences. And, you know, I was thinking earlier, we moved the food bank from its original location in Grant Street over to where the Akron building is now on Opportunity Parkway back in 2007. And there was, I think, 25 staff members at the time. And I said during our pizza party, right after we got done moving, there will be a time when there's only one of us still working at the food bank. And we found out 2 weeks ago that it's going to be Leslie, because I'm leaving and her and I are the only two people left that were there that day. But I say this to say, for a long time, I've had an awareness that nothing lasts forever.
0: Of course.
1: You know, and I think during the pandemic, I had some personal milestones. You know, my dad passed away in 2021, and that sort of got me thinking about time.
0: Of course.
1: The pandemic itself was a grind.
0: I can only imagine.
1: You know, for everybody. And I was like, you know, I think I can see the time coming for me to step away. And it's time for me to get serious about figuring out the conditions by which I want that to occur. And that's when we really started getting focused on succession and making this transition.
0: And speaking of that transition, Katie Carver-Reed going to be the person who's taking over. I interviewed her last week. Man, oh man. And you know, I got nothing but love for you.
1: Yeah, yeah.
0: But dude, that woman is ready for that role. She is ready to step into it. Those shoes are going to get filled.
1: Yeah, she's locked in. Katie is locked in. You know, so, and that was a big part of the timing too, you know, because we've got such a great leader in Katie. I wanted to catch her at a time where, you know, she could make a good long run. And so, you know, I was thinking, all right, so I know I'm going to be making a transition in the future. What are the circumstances that would make that optimal for the organization? Well, it needed to be financially stable. We needed a stable executive team, a good board, and most importantly for me, a successor that could step in and hit the ground running.
0: Right.
1: And when all of those things started to shape up, it became clear to me about a year ago that the time was now. And so I told the board last November that I would like to make this transition and be out by the end of 2026. And so we just really started getting a little bit more formal. The board did a bunch of interviews with Katie and vetted her out, and she was outstanding. And we made the announcement 2 weeks ago. So I'm in kind of like my last quarter of the job, you know, but Katie's essentially running it. You know, I'm right now just sort of counsel.
0: And I love that idea of a responsible handoff, especially when we talk about work as important as what's happening with the Akron-Canton Regional Food Bank. And one of the things from the interview I had with Katie last week that really stood out to me was the fact that she had received food as a kid from the food bank. And I just said, my gosh, like, you can't write a better story than that. So, you know, you take those leadership skills and you combine that heartfelt story, that real lived experience. And it's like, man, oh, man. What a great person to be taking over this work.
1: Yeah, absolutely. Very strategic, super smart, high energy. You know, like my predecessor, Dan Sfida, founded the food bank, and he was the CEO for 20 years. I took over for him. I've had it for almost 24. Katie, I don't even think she's 40 yet. So, I mean, Katie could, you know, conceivably do this for another 20 years. I think that kind of stability is so crucial for any organization. And she's certainly got the capability and the vision to see it through.
0: Especially when you look at an organization who's grown so much. Because like you said, in 07, when you guys moved, you had 25 people with you. And look at where you guys are now. And to be able to grow in the way that you have, to continue to serve the community in the way that you have, and as a nonprofit, to do it with the integrity that you have, I feel like that's such a testament to leadership. and people might not know about this, but the Eric Canton Regional Food Bank is highly reviewed as you can be when it comes to Charity Navigator, which is an organization who looks at, like, you know, how dedicated are you to the mission? What's the financials of the nonprofit? All of these different, you know, criteria they use. The fact that you guys have that reputation and you guys have had that growth, it didn't happen by accident.
1: Yeah, I mean, you know, there's a lot of, well, you know, I think you said the point, both like heart and head, right?

0: like having a heart for the work, but then also having the competency, the, you know, to run a bigger, sophisticated organization. We've tried to do our best to balance those things over the years. And I think that that's going to be an ongoing thing that you'll see from the food bank under Katie's leadership. She's super squared away. And, you know, I think she has a vision of her own for the future. And one of my main mission right now in this role, and I'll be CEO through the remainder of the year, is to convey to the community the thoughtfulness that we put into this process.
1: Right.
0: You know, the handoff that we're trying to have in leadership that's streamlined, and the bright future that the organization has. And most importantly, that this community will never not need, I mean, this food bank will never not need the community support.
1: Sure.
0: You know, and, you know, I just hope that the community will stay faithful to the organization and support Katie in the ways they have me over the years.
1: I'm sure they have. It's such an intimate thing. I mean, food is quite literally like what keeps us going in the world. So that idea of providing somebody that meal that's in front of them, but then that bigger picture of, you know, as the needs continue to grow, as budgets continue to get stretched further and further, that community support is going to be more important now than ever. And as, you know, as somebody who has the opportunity to sing the praises and to highlight it as much as I can, number one, I think it's important I do it. But number two, something you brought up to me, and this was a couple of interviews ago, you said something about the idea of there's two prayers in life, help me and thank you.
0: Yeah.
1: The prayer of help me continues with the Akron Canton Regional Food Bank.
0: Oh, absolutely. Yeah. Amen. Yeah. I think Mother Teresa said that. Somebody asked her how she prays, and she said, I have two prayers. Help me, and thank you, thank you. And that's really been what I've said to the community my whole time in this job. Thank you, and please help us. And I think really I've been on my knees next to my bed saying the same things. Yeah, that we all as individuals and, you know, have to give thanks. But also, you know, I think there's a surrendering that we do spiritually to help from outside forces. And I think it's been really apparent to me over the years that the survival of this food bank and its mission has been in the hands of this generous community. And, you know, the grace is poured down like rain. That's for sure.
1: There's a reason why he's one of my favorite interviews ever. Every time I talk to you, dude. Dan Flowers, the CEO of the Akron Canton Regional Food Bank, talking about his retirement. And Dan, obviously, you know, you're a relatively young man, a relatively healthy dude, a guy who is somebody who's got a lot of life and goals and excitement still in front of you. What are you looking forward to?
0: Well, I've been calling it rewirement from the start. Yeah, this is my rewirement. Yeah, I'm 56. I got, you know, a lot of years ahead of me, and I feel great. I feel like this chapter, it's time to close this chapter for me. I think it's the best time for the organization. But when I look at, you know, the future for me, I'm not exactly sure what I'm going to do. I have some things that I would like to avoid, like having a huge staff, you know,
1: right.
0: In the future. But I'm keeping my options open. I think I'm going to reset for a little bit. I'm definitely open to jumping into supporting other agencies, doing some consulting work. And who knows, you know, what other opportunities are out there. But I'm not in a rush to figure out what's next for me. And fortunately, I'm in a place where I can take a little time to figure that out. So I'm open.
1: Yeah, and you should be, man. I said it off air, and I'll say it to you again, dude. Just go sit out in the woods for a while. Like,
0: well,
1: just go take your time, dude. You know,
0: I chose a career field that's busiest during deer season, and I've been a bow hunter my whole life. You know, and it's been super hard for me to get any time to get into the woods. So definitely, I think this fall I'm going to do some hunting trips in the year ahead, and I'm looking forward to spending a lot of time hanging out in a maple tree.
1: Yeah, it's your calling, brother. I mean, I know there's a lot of things calling to you right now.
0: Absolutely.
1: But no, go out there, go breathe deep, and go enjoy it. We've got Dan Flowers from the Akron Canton Regional Food Bank joining us. Now, the good news is this is not our last interview together. We still have the Merry Meals Mixer coming up.
0: Yeah.
1: And, bro, you have to come in for that. You know that's an event
0: I
1: absolutely
0: dude, I will.
1: Love. For sure. And, you know, before I let you go today, though, you know, I you and I are talking about the food bank, and we're so well-versed in it.
0: Yeah.
1: There's people out there who aren't, and there's people out there who don't know where that meal's coming from today.
0: Mm-hmm.
1: Speak to them a little bit.
0: Yeah, well, just, you know, I'm the quick. Food bank started in the 60s because of available surplus food. They built a network of scaled kind of warehouses to collect surplus food from manufacturers, wholesalers, and distributors, and give that food to charities. Our food bank in Akron has 600 soup kitchens, homeless shelters, and food pantries. They get nearly all of their food from the Akron-Canton Regional Food Bank. We operate at

0: out of three facilities, one in Akron, one in Canton, and one now in Orville that we're getting open.
1: Beautiful. Can't wait to see
0: it's an awesome spot. Yeah, I mean, I'm heading there as soon as we get done. And we supply food for people, for charities that feed people that are experiencing needs in their lives. Now, we have a website, AkronCantonFoodBank.org, and at that website, there's a food finder. 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And that also includes both at our Akron and Canton facilities. We operate pantries. What day is it? Is it Wednesday? So we've got a pantry open in Canton right now on Cherry Avenue.
1: So the fact that you guys have continued to serve the community, that you have these relationships, the fact that this continues to grow, it's intentional, it's appreciated, it's acknowledged, and I know so much of it has been your baby for the last quarter of a century. Dan Flowers, the CEO of the Akron Canton Regional Food Bank, for another 3 months. You got 3 months
0: left
1: on the clock, 100 days.
0: 3 months,
1: dude.
0: 5 days, so 22 hours. Something like that.
1: Dan, we'll have you back before that Merry Meals mixer. But once again, dude, thanks for coming in today.
0: Bless your heart. Thank you, Matt.
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4: Good Wednesday morning to you, Canton. Is it me? I know I've been saying it this week, but aren't you so messed up with days? Like, it is Wednesday. I have facts. It's Wednesday. But I'm like scratching my head every day this week. I mean, I am. We've got a mix of clouds and sunshine and chances for showers and thunderstorms later today. Mid to upper 80s. Now, as we get into this evening, like by late afternoon towards evening, scattered showers, scattered thunderstorms. There is the potential of strong to severe storms. Otherwise, mostly cloudy skies. Lows will be close to 70. And then across Starr County for Thursday, mainly cloudy skies, scattered showers, cooler, mid 70s. Have a great morning. Make today count. I am staff meteorologist Holly Strano on Mix 94.1.
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0: Mix Mornings with Matt Fantone live in the studio on a Wednesday in the 8 o'clock hour. And that, my friends, can only mean one thing. Your friend and mine, Allison from Visit Canton, here with the answer of what do you want to do this weekend? Allison, how are you this morning?
1: I am doing good. Happy Wednesday. I know it's a short week for many people this week after that holiday weekend. I hope everyone enjoyed finally some beautiful weather. But there's so many things happening this weekend too, Matt, including fall festivals, the Browns' first game of the season, all sorts of great things.
0: There's so much great stuff happening. And Allison, I'm glad you bring up fall. I talk about it all the time on the program. My wife is a premature holiday celebrator. And as soon as Hall of Fame wraps up, she's like, it's fall, y'all. It's fall, y'all. It's fall, y'all. And now that Labor Day is in the back, you know, rearview mirror here, it really is fall. And that means so many great things, including Yankee Peddler. What an unbelievable event. Back again. Tell us a little bit about it.
1: Yeah, so this weekend kicks off the 53rd annual Yankee Peddler Festival. So this has been happening at Clay's Resort Jellystone Park for 53 years. This is truly going to be a step back in time, Matt. So you're going to be cooking food over open fire. There's all sorts of different artisans that are there, reenactments that are happening. And this time of year, that crisp little fall air going out and exploring right there at Clay's Resort Jellystone Park, it just gets you in the mood for all the fall fun. So that kicks off this Saturday and Sunday. It will also be happening the two following weekends as well. So if you can't go this weekend, you have your weekend plans for the next few weekends. Admission is super affordable to take the whole family. Matt, adults are just $11. Seniors are $10. Kids under 5 are completely free. And then kids 5 through 11 then are just $3 admission. So it's going to be a great weekend to go out and explore that this weekend. And also, again, just to kind of some of that step back in time and the taste of fall.
0: It really is a time machine. It's such an awesome experience. And Clay's Resort, if you haven't been there in a while, man, the upgrades and the things that they've done over there truly are awesome. So Yankee Peddler, the perfect time to go check all of that stuff out. And Allison, I'm glad we bring up the idea of good weather. People are looking to get out. They're looking to explore. They're looking to go do something outside. And yeah, it is fall, y'all. So now is the perfect time to go check out one of these awesome farms. Tell us about what's available in the Stark County area.
1: Yeah, so of course all the fall festivals are starting to rumble. That pumpkins are starting to turn orange. Of course, we talked about Arrowhead Orchard. Their fall festival kicked off last weekend. So that's continuing throughout the rest of fall. This weekend, Kingsway Pumpkin Farm will officially be opening for the fall season. And they just announced their corn maze this year. It is an America 250 theme, and it's called Mount Maizemore. So again, when you're in there, think about how Mount Rushmore is shaped, and that will help you get out of that maze. Super fun, family fun. And then also happening, kicking off this weekend over in North Orange, Nickajack Farm, they will kick off their pumpkin days as well. So all sorts of family fun, from hay rides to interacting with animals, of course, the corn maze, pumpkin picking, all sorts of fall decor as well. So sure to be and get out and explore some of these fall festivals this weekend.
0: I feel like I'm going to get lost in Abraham Lincoln's beard, but that's the kind of stuff that truly does make memories. So get out there, take the family out there, and go have some fun. Go enjoy the beauty that exists outside here in Stark County. And Allison, something else I want to talk about, and something else I want to make sure we draw attention to. This weekend, Friday, is the 25th anniversary of 9/11. And obviously, a lot of tributes are going to happen on a local level. Can you tell us about some of them?
1: Yeah. So actually kicking off today, you can head over to the McKinley Presidential Library and Museum right there at the monument. They will actually have a display called Remember Our Fallen. So it is a photographic war memorial that celebrates over 5,000 fallen heroes that were part of the National Iraq-Afghanistan Wars. So this is going to be a really, really, really special tribute. This will be up on display until the 13th. So you have between now today until the 13th. It is completely free to go and visit. And then you'll be able to view this on view from 9 a.m. until 4 p.m. daily. So truly, this traveling exhibit, we are very honored to have it in our community. And to be able to have it on those exact dates of the 25th anniversary of 9/11, what a special way to go and again, tribute all those heroes that have lost their lives during the wars.
0: And Allison, something else I know that's going on for 9/11 happens up at MAPS Air Museum, which I genuinely love that place. It's such a hidden gem of Stark County. What are they doing?
1: Yeah, so the T-34 Association will be coming in, and they will be having the 9/11 Memorial Flight and MAPS Fly-In. So those will be happening starting Friday through Sunday. So you can, again, head up to the MAPS Air Museum. If you want, you'll just be able to see some of these fly-ins right around the area. Of course, there's tickets available if you'd like to be more engaged in the event as well. And those start at $125 per person. But again, normal admission, you can go to the MAPS Air Museum. And really, again, take a moment to reflect back on all of the things that happened during 9/11. So again, another great way to take a time of remembrance in our community throughout this weekend.
0: Yeah, I think so many of us 25 years ago said we would never forget, and now the opportunity for us to continue that story and to continue that remembrance, it's very important we get out there, that we get involved, which, by the way, you know, we spoke of the McKinley Museum and the monument. We will be there on the 11th starting at 6 a.m. For a special broadcast. Pam and I are going to join forces. We'll have all sorts of community partners there. And then, of course, we'll be broadcasting that memorial stair climb. So get out there, go get involved. And like I said, make good on the promise we all made 25 years ago that we would never forget. Just so much great stuff happening in the Stark County area on a regular basis. I know it can be hard to keep track of, and that's why we talk to Allison every Wednesday. Allison, if people want more information about what we just spoke on or any other things coming up in the area, where can they find it all?
1: Yes, you can find out more information at visitcanton.com. Make sure to follow us on Facebook, Instagram, and TikTok at Visit Canton to stay in the know about all of these things we talked about today, and also as you continue to plan your fall fun.
0: One of the homies right there, that is Allison from Visit Canton. Allison, as always, thanks for calling in.
1: No, thanks for having me. I'll talk to you guys next week.
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4: 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The 2027 Old Farmer's Almanac has hit newsstands and bookseller websites. There are interesting articles from gardening to history, but what's the first thing you want to know? The winter forecast, of course, for our area, which falls in the Lower Lakes region. It'll average slightly warmer and wetter than usual. 38-year-old Canfield man accused of lunging at Democratic candidate for governor Amy Acton, arraigned on several misdemeanor charges yesterday. Patrick Havas is free on bond, must give up his weapons as part of the bond agreement. Mahoning County Sheriff's Office says Havas went after Acton as she spoke in the county Democratic Party tent at the Canfield Fair on Sunday. 12 people were killed in traffic accidents over the four-day Labor Day weekend in Ohio, but that is down from 27 last year. Just one of the 12 crashes has been determined to be OVI-related. Mindful that there's also a labor dispute at the newspaper, the owners of the Toledo Blade told their employees the paper and even its digital presence will disappear at the end of the year if they cannot find a buyer. And in sports, the Guardians got the win over the Orioles 9-5 last night. Meanwhile, the White Sox lost, and so now Cleveland is just two games out of first place. They'll play the Orioles again tonight. I'm Pam Cook.
0: Hey, it's Fanta.
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2: The NFL's quest for global domination continues when they kick off the season in Australia. And one of the 49ers had some interesting thoughts about how close the team was to Antarctica. Let's listen in.
3: I mean, how far are we from Antarctica? That's what I gotta ask, yeah. So, like, I mean, we're, like, right on top of it, huh? Like, does it snow? It snowed probably pretty bad here, huh?
4: You can get there.
3: Not that bad? So, is Antarctica, is it a lie? It's cold in Antarctica? Y'all been there before? Never been there, so how you know if it's cold or not?
2: Dre Greenlaw from the San Francisco 49ers. Are things that I haven't experienced real? All right, next piece of audio we have for you. Let's check in with Lizzo, who has a new children's book coming out. I'll let her give you a little bit about it on Mix 94.1.
5: At the end of this book, when she's playing the flute song, I just want the book to start playing the song. Yeah. And we're like, that's really expensive. So
6: yeah.
5: I don't know if we can do that, but we can get you a QR code. And I was like, perfect. So I wrote this theme, this overture to the journey, and it's included in the book.
2: The book is called Lil Lizzo Meets Sasha B. Flutin'. And you know what? We got to hear the flutin', right?

0: Lizzo on that redemption tour right now. But it's coming soon to a bookstore near you. All right, next piece of audio we have for you. Let's head into the wide world of sports where everybody saw it this weekend. Michigan, dude, got the break of a lifetime. The clock was at zero. The game was over, yet somehow or another, a second was added on. Michigan ends up beating Western Michigan. And the MAC, the conference that, you know, Western Michigan is in, well, dude, they're not happy about it.
1: Today, in a bit of a wrinkle, there's been a new filing. And essentially, MAC Commissioner John Steinbrecher said in a note to the Football Oversight Committee that the game result should be reversed. And the core of that argument from the MAC to the NCAA Oversight Committee is that this was not a judgment regarding the proper amount of time on the clock. It was an error in the application of established replay protocols.
0: There's no doubt it was an error. Like, there is not even a debatable point. Now, it's not going to change. I know people are worked up about it. I know people hate Michigan. And listen, I don't care about college sports. I don't have a dog in the fight. This isn't something that's really important to me. But, dude, the clock was at zero. But somehow or another, the Michigan Wolverines

still, I don't say cheated to win, but dude, they screwed that other team over for sure. And the final piece of audio we have for you, new music right here. This is an artist I don't traditionally love, teaming up with an artist I always kind of like. I'm talking about John Legend and Pharrell. They've got a new song out. It's called Daylight. Here's a little bit of it.

0: So literally every John Legend song ever there. And listen, I'm not hating on artists who continue to make the songs that made them popular. I mean, there's a million examples of it. But John Legend, a great singer. I really do think he's a talented singer, but just doesn't do it for me. Like, I've never heard a John Legend song where I'm like, oh, that's it right there. That's what we got to be playing. So who knows? Maybe Daylight will be a huge hit. I'm wrong about stuff all the time. And that right there was your Mix 94.1 audio dump.
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0: 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The keyword this hour is fly. Text that in, and fingers crossed, you're our winner in the Go Anywhere Getaway.
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12: Happy Wednesday, Stark County. We're already through midweek. We're like over the hump.
3: It's happening. It is. It's going really fast this week because we had Labor Day last weekend. A mix of clouds and sunshine. That's the plan. Stray showers and thunderstorms becoming more likely as we get into late today. So Canton, heads up. Mid to upper 80s. Scattered showers and thunderstorms as we head into this evening and the first part of tonight especially. We could have strong to severe storms, otherwise mostly cloudy skies around 70. Mostly cloudy scattered showers, cooler, mid-70s for your Thursday. I am staff meteorologist Holly Strano on Mix 94.1.
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1: All right, let's kick things off with the Lindsey Clancy case, where now three jurors are saying that the murder trial had a single holdout juror who blocked an acquittal even after admitting that he had reasonable doubt. The jury foreperson, Ronnie Carlson, a retired teacher, said she had started filling out forms for a not guilty by reason of insanity verdict when the man said that he still would not vote that way. I'll let Ronnie speak for herself here on Mix 94.1.
2: He had reasonable doubt. He admitted he had reasonable doubt. And then he said, but I'm still not going to say that she's not guilty by reason of insanity.
1: I don't ever want to be on a jury. It seems like one of those things that would be exciting, but it also seems like the most stressful thing in the world to me. All of a sudden, you get that letter in the mail. You're like, oh, yeah, I'm just going downtown. They're never going to pick me, whatever. Next thing you know, you're deep into a story like this. So I don't ever want to be on a jury. Now, that being said, I don't know the specifics of this case. I won't act like I'm, you know, hey, I'm very well versed in this. The thing that keeps coming to mind with this Lindsey Clancy story to me is, instead of this starting a conversation about what women go through in the postpartum stages, this has just turned into another thing to divide us and to be at each other's throats on social media and in the comment section about. And like I said, I don't know the specifics of this story well enough to say, hey, this is definitively what happened. And that's okay. We can all stop pretending like we're experts on things. But that being said, women need help. And when we're talking about postpartum depression, when we're talking about postpartum psychosis, when we're talking about what a woman goes through after bringing a child onto this planet, women need help. And the fact that this story hasn't started that conversation makes me sad. The second thing you need to know today, Wednesday, September 9th, new research is out when it comes to how long you're taking a shower, and it turns out Americans spending way more time in the shower than they need to. One environmental expert says that 3 minutes is good enough for a basic body shower, with another couple of minutes if you're going to be washing your hair, even though the average American shower lasts about 16 minutes. Longer showers, like everybody knows, it's not about necessarily cleaning more. It's about the relaxation, warming up, enjoying the water. And, dude, I'm so guilty of this. I try not to be the dad who hides out places, like the idea of like, oh, I come home from work and I just sit out in the parking lot or in the driveway for 15 minutes. I don't do that. When I go to the bathroom, I don't go hide out for 20 minutes in the bathroom, you know, pretending like I'm pooping for that long. But when it comes to that shower and it comes to me just standing there for a minute and saying like, oh my gosh, I needed this break, I do that all the time. So I guarantee you over 16 minutes for me on average. All right, the third thing you need to know today, Wednesday, September 9th, there's a scam going around right now, and it really bothers me because it's something that I think I can fall victim to very easily here, and it's the four-word scam. So essentially, people will call you, and they will ask you a close-ended question, a yes or no question here, and if they can get you saying yes, they can then utilize that to, like, I don't know, steal your identity. So they'll be like, hello, can you hear me? Is this Matt? Are you the homeowner? And well, eventually you're going to say yes. And when they get that yes, then what do they do with it? Now all of a sudden they just call the bank and say like, hey, I want to take a loan out for $100,000. Yes is the only thing that they have me recorded saying. And dude, I've said yes a million times on the radio throughout my career. There are countless podcasts and opportunities. I say yes all the time. I'm doing it right now. So am I going to get scammed because of this? Yes. Yes, you are. The three things you need to know, there's all three of them right here for you, right here on Mix 94.1.
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3: Good Wednesday morning to you, Canton. Is it me? I know I've been saying it this week, but aren't you so messed up with days? Like, it is Wednesday. I have facts. It's Wednesday. But I'm like scratching my head every day this week. I mean, I am. We've got a mix of clouds and sunshine and chances for showers and thunderstorms later today. Mid to upper 80s. Now, as we get into this evening, like by late afternoon towards evening, scattered showers, scattered thunderstorms. There is the potential of strong to severe storms. Otherwise, mostly cloudy skies. Lows will be close to 70. And then across our county for Thursday, mainly cloudy skies, scattered showers, cooler, mid-70s. Have a great morning. Make today count. I am staff meteorologist Holly Strano on Mix 94.1.
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0: broadcasting live from the historic WHBC studios right here in downtown Canton, Ohio. It is Mixed Mornings with Matt Fantone, as always. Thank you so much for being on board with me. And I always say it, Wednesdays in particular, there is so much stuff happening in the Stark County area. Just so many awesome events and cool things that you can be a part of, including the one we're about to talk about. Coming up on September 20th, once again, it is Pause in the Park, and we've got Denise and Rob in the studio to talk about this event. Thank you both for coming in today.
1: Thank you for having us.
0: Really excited to talk about this event. I know people are going to be excited to be a part of it because people love their dogs. If you've got a dog, it's not just a pet anymore. It's a lifestyle. And this event truly is for dog lovers, right?
1: Absolutely. And I've had a dog my whole life. And, you know, dogs are humans' best friends. I mean, they don't care what you look like. They're not judgmental. They're happy to see you all the time. So I think that's why we all love our dogs.
0: And this is how long has this been going on?
2: This is our fifth year. We'll be coming up on our fifth year with this event in its current iteration. And it's gotten big enough now. We've had to move venues and looking forward to inviting everybody back out, kind of see the new setup and the new layout and some of the same old faces and some new faces are joining us this year. So it's going to be a great day.
0: And furry best friends everywhere you look, which is what people are really excited about. And we've got Rob from Plain Township Parks and Rec. And Rob, where is the new place? Where are you guys holding it this year?
2: We're going to hold it at the Plain Township Legacy Park Amphitheater.
0: The amphitheater
2: opened August 2023 and just finished our third full season of concerts. And folks are getting to know where we're at, and we're just off the parking lot at Oakwood Square, but it is a park, and we're excited to be there, and there's going to be a lot of fun things going on, games, contests, pet adoption possibly, so we're excited about it.
0: Well, we've got Pause in the Park coming up September 20th, and honestly, man, the fact that you guys are doing it up there at Oakwood Square and you're doing it in that amphitheater, like, what a perfect location. You know, the fact that that place is being utilized, not just for concerts, but community events and stuff like that, I mean, that really does, what do I want to say, drive home how special that place is.
2: Well, it is, and it's certainly created its own identity. I think you have to owe a lot of this credit to Denise, because she came up with the idea. We knew we were growing. We knew we were getting bigger every day. And she came to me during our wrap-up last year, and she said, what would you ever consider as far as moving? And I was like, you know, it's a good idea. Let's do this. So Denise, who's a fervent amphitheater supporter and sponsor, thought this would be a great fit. We went to our board. Board's like, absolutely, this makes total sense. And so we're gonna move to this location and have more fun over at the amphitheater, Legacy Park.
0: We've got Rob and we've got Denise talking Pause in the Park coming up on September 20th. And Denise, when people go out, when people are a part of this event, what can they expect?
1: There's going to be so many different things happening. We have a food truck that's coming. We have a coffee and beverage truck and a shaved ice truck. One event that's been really popular is our pup parade contest. So we're going to have music playing and the dogs are going to do a little parade all the way around the amphitheater and then get up on the stage. And we have a lot of door prizes and prizes for best dressed. So that's a fun thing to see, the creativity that people bring.
0: And I know that everyone thinks that they have the cutest, best dressed, smartest dog around, but this is the opportunity to prove it.
2: Sure. I would never, ever, ever swear that from my two. My two are certainly not the best behaved. They're never the best dressed. Smartest just depending. But lots of folks have them, and that's great to see them. And we love having them all come out and join us. I mean, like you said, our furry friends are our family, and to get to see them out. And we used to hold it at our dog park at Veterans Park. We just outgrew the space in the venue, so we needed to move it to a bigger space. But we expect the same fun and the same atmosphere, just a little more room to play with and to make people comfortable with.
1: And some of the other things besides the pup parade, we're going to have a free photo booth. And this is a professional photographer and a nice backdrop. We have a caricature artist that's coming this year, so we're going to be having a contest. There's going to be so many people that want to get their caricatures done. We have a bubble zone where people and dogs can play in the bubbles. We're going to have a coloring contest. We have a chalk artist coming that's going to be doing sidewalk chalk art. and lots of little giveaway items.
2: Door prizes. Absolutely.
1: Door prizes.
2: Did you mention our caricature?
1: Yes. Yes. So that's a new thing. Probably the best way to keep up with the event is to follow the Plain Township, Ohio community page on Facebook that I host. And we also have an event page called Pause in the Park, mm-hmm. Plain Township Amphitheater 2026.
2: Yeah.
1: So we're posting little teasers on there about the event.
0: I love it. And I love the idea that, hey, you know, everyone wants an event to go to. Everyone wants good stuff for their community. The fact that you guys are out there making this happen, it really is special. And the fact that it's going to happen for free. Like, I don't have to get tickets. I don't have to register. I don't have to do anything, right?
2: No.
1: Right. And we already placed our order for great weather.
2: We did.
0: Okay. Yeah. All right. That's good to know. Yeah. You can do that.
2: It doesn't rain in Plain Township at the end of the
1: day. No, we say no so rain in Plain. Yeah. But besides those fun things, we also, I call it kind of like a farmer's market for dogs. So we have groomers coming, a dog boarders, trainers, nail trims. There's a dog spa company coming, a doggy treadmill company coming. Gridiron Adventures, which is kind of like they get the dogs together in a pack and go out on the trails for adventures. And, of course, you have to have your apparel and your dog jewelry. We are hoping that the Humane Society and the Friends of the Stark Pound are going to have little puppies that they can bring to adopt. And we have veterinarians, rescue, therapy dogs, anything dog-related, almost 40 different groups coming.
0: That's so great. And I know there's so many people out there. Number one, that are looking for resources, but number two, are just looking for that sense of community. And I think when you get people together who are passionate about something and who love it, of course the vibes are going to be through the roof. And you've got your furry best friend with you, and you got the family with you, and you know, there's music and there's food trucks and there's all this different stuff. And that's exactly what Pause in the Park is going to be all about. It happens September 20th at a new location, the Plain Township Amphitheater up there, which once again, man, every time I've gone to that place, I've been so impressed. Such a great place to watch a concert, such a great place to be a part of stuff. And then there's just so many cool shops and restaurants and stuff as a part of it, yeah. Too. I love going over there.
2: That's awesome for you to say that. And I wanted to bring up, we also have the sheriff's office doing some drone demonstrations.
0: Love yeah. it.
2: And our fire department's going to get on board and do a dog watering station. So it is truly a community event. We've got everybody coming out, pitching in to do this. Our staff will be there morning, noon, and night. It's one of our favorite events to host every year and to be a part of. So come out, say hello to us. Say hello to Denise. Say hello to the vendors. Grab something to eat or drink. Visit the shops. Visit the plaza. You can park at Township Hall. You can park at Oakwood Square Plaza. We'll have some off-site parking at the Sabo Service Complex. So we want you to enjoy it and to really experience it in a way that we're so proud of, and that Denise has done such an amazing job of leading the charge of growing, and we're just so thankful we can partner with her and our community partners and other departments in the township to really have a good time on a Sunday afternoon.
0: And people are going to be a part of it. Dogs are going to be a part of it. Everyone's going to have an absolute blast. It is Pause in the Park. It happens on September 20th. Denise and Rob, thank you both for coming in and talking about the event.
2: Thanks for having
1: Thank
2: us.
1: Thank you so much. Hope to see everybody.
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5: The news brought to you by Crown Heating and Cooling, family owned and operated, serving the residential and commercial heating and cooling needs since 1960. A not guilty plea from the man accused of lunging at Amy Acton at the Canfield Fair on Sunday. 38-year-old Patrick Havas was arraigned yesterday on several misdemeanor charges. The Democratic candidate for Ohio governor was meeting with supporters. Deputies and state troopers quickly arrested Havas. Meanwhile, Havas's brother, Andrew, was U.S. Senator John Husted's volunteer campaign chair in 2009 before resigning after he pleaded guilty to assault on a minor. The Canton woman accused of hitting a 49-year-old woman with her car in a parking lot in Canton Township back in July has now been indicted on

0: And charges. Beyonce Wilson also drove from the scene. Traffic fatalities cut in half for the state patrol would like the number to be lower. 12 people were killed in Ohio's highways over the four holiday weekend and down from 27 last year. Farmer's Almanac is now in circulation, the 2027 version.
1: The first half of the winter is going to be a little colder than normal and stormy. And then it'll probably be milder, according to our predictions, for the sort of late winter.
0: But not before snowstorms at the end of January and again to start February. In sports, the Guardians beat the Orioles and the White Sox lost. So the Guards are just two games out of first place now. They'll play again tonight. The NFL season begins tonight in Seattle as they host New England Patriots. It's a Super Bowl rematch. For News Talk 1480 WHBC, I'm Pam Cook on Mix 94.1.
2: The opening bell.
0: Hi, everyone. 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I am traveling with Colette again, and this time I'm headed to Tuscany. 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

0: wrapping up the big show. It was a big show today. A lot of guests, a lot of things. I want to take a second to shout out Allison from Visit Canton. She called in the 8 o'clock hour talking about all the amazing things happening here in the Stark County area that you could be a part of. Also, want to shout out Rob and Denise. They came in to talk about Pause in the Park that's happening up in Plain Township September 20th. New location, the amphitheater over there. So if you've got a furry best friend, now this is the event for you. And, of course, I want to shout out Dan Flowers, the CEO of the Akron-Canton Regional Food Bank, at least for the next couple of months before he steps away from that leadership role. Dan came in to talk about the decision, about what he's going to be doing next, about the importance of the Akron-Canton Regional Food Bank. And I love talking to that guy. One of my favorite interviews I've ever done. Every time I talk to him, it's something new. And a huge shout out to him for coming in today. I just wanted to remind you, keep listening for Pitbull. That's right, Mr. 305. He's coming to Blossom. Mix 94.1 has the hookup on tickets. All you have to do is keep listening, text in, and fingers crossed, you are going to be a part of that party. And it is a party too, dude. I've been to Pitbull shows before. It's so much fun. So much fun. Noon, you've got another chance to get hooked up when it comes to the Go Anywhere getaway. Marissa will take good care of you until then. And I will be back. Oh, guys, I won't be back until Friday morning. Tomorrow, I got to take it off. I'm doing something for the United Way. But then Friday morning at the McKinley Monument, me and Pam Cook broadcasting live for the 25th anniversary of 9/11. So you guys have a fantastic rest of your Wednesday. We'll talk again soon. Thanks for hanging out this morning. It is Mix 94.1. Bye now.
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9: Happy Wednesday, Star County. We're already through midweek. We're like over the hump. It's happening. It is. It's going really fast this week because we had Labor Day last weekend. A mix of clouds and sunshine. That's the plan. Stray showers and thunderstorms becoming more likely as we get into late today. So Canton, heads up. Mid to upper 80s. Scattered showers and thunderstorms as we head into this evening and the first part of tonight especially. We could have strong to severe storms, otherwise mostly cloudy skies around 70. Mostly cloudy scattered showers, cooler, mid-70s for your Thursday. I am staff meteorologist Holly Strano on Mix 94.1.
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I know it's after Labor Day, back to school and fall and the flannel, but we've got your go anywhere getaway that might be the summer vacation you missed out on. 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

Mix 94.1, I can't believe it, but I can at the same time. Ella Langley, an unstoppable force, 21 weeks now on the Hot 100 Billboard charts at number one, and this is the only song non-holiday related that has gotten up there for this long. She's very close to beating All I Want for Christmas, so we'll see. It's Mix 94.1. Just when I

Mix 94.1, if we play Pitbull, you better be texting tickets to 330-450-9400. 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

0: It's Mix 94. Well, my name is Marissa. I've got a story for you, right? So yesterday, I left here. I went to get some food, but I forgot that I had a scheduled pre-surgical phone call that was coming in because, yes, everybody in my family that I care about has had surgery so far this year, so why not me as well? We'll get into that a different time. That being said, I had just ordered food at Taco Bell, and as I'm picking it up, my phone rings. And for 30 minutes, I had a Gordita Crunchwrap sitting in front of me that I could not touch. And it was pure torture. I mean, it's the only way to describe a situation like that. Seriously. It's Mix 94.1. More of your favorites are next.
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0: As we continue through your Wednesday, I hope you're having a great one, by the way. It's a mix of clouds and sunshine, and the chances for showers and thunderstorms later today. Mid to upper 80s for highs this afternoon. Warm. We'll have scattered showers and thunderstorms into this evening and tonight. There is the potential for strong to severe storms, so you keep it right here. And we've got you covered. We've got you updated. Upper 60s to around 70 by early tomorrow. Speaking of Thursday, mostly cloudy skies, scattered showers. I feel like I pronounced that with an English accent. My apologies. Mid-70s, so it's going to be cooler tomorrow. I am staff meteorologist Holly Strano on Mix 94.1.
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Mix 94.1 coming up on Friday. I cannot even believe this. We are 25 years since 9/11. And I mean, as somebody that grew up in New York State, never forget is an understatement. But Pam Cook and Matt Fantone, they're going to be broadcasting live from McKinley Monument starting at 6 a.m. Everyone is invited to climb the steps as we go ahead and honor those who never came home that day. 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

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There was a guy that his car was on fire on the side of the road in Massachusetts, and you can see him walking away from the car as the tire blows up, and the dude doesn't even flinch. 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

Mix 94.1. It looks like Ariana, she wants to be out of the spotlight, but she's still giving us a little bit of a gift. She had a surprise release, 12-track Petal, the complete live album that is now out there.

0: 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You can go ahead and get those requests in 330-450-9400. We'll start them at noon. And shout out to the University of Akron. 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Safety first, man. We live in a weird world. And while it is National, like, Wonderful Weirdos Day, they aren't all wonderful. You know what I mean? So, safety first, and they're doing it right. It's Mix 94.1.
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8: Hey there, Canton. As we continue through your Wednesday, I hope you're having a great one, by the way. It's a mix of clouds and sunshine and the chances for showers and thunderstorms later today. Mid to upper 80s for highs this afternoon. Warm. We'll have scattered showers and thunderstorms into this evening and tonight. There is the potential for strong to severe storms. So you keep it right here. And we've got you covered. We've got you updated. Upper 60s to around 70 by early tomorrow. Speaking of Thursday, mostly cloudy skies, scattered showers. I feel like I pronounced that with an English accent. My apologies. Mid-70s, so it's going to be cooler tomorrow. I am staff meteorologist Holly Strano on Mix 94.1.
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Sixpence None the Richer. That's for Gianna in North Canton. 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
2: Hi, I'm Tyler from The Soul Truth. 25 years ago in Clinton, Illinois, I walked off the manufacturing floor and into the front office of our plant. I'll never forget my coworker Brenda turning away from the television. The look on her face was one of sheer horror, confusion, and panic as the Twin Towers started burning. That moment has been etched in my mind for 25 years. On this anniversary of 9/11, we must never forget the lives lost, the families forever changed, and the courage of those who ran toward danger to save others. The Soul Truth asks you to join us this September 11th for a moment of reflection and remembrance. God bless America.
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Hootie, Mix 94.1, and we've been doing the Go Anywhere Getaway. It just kicked off yesterday morning. You get to tell us, you and a friend, American destination of your choice. Where do you want to go? 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Good luck.

I just saw some article trying to say there was a Mandela effect in the Oops, I Did It Again video. I got to go check that out. It's Mix 94.1 in the All Request Lunch. Shout out to Bree celebrating her birthday in Massillon. It's Taylor Swift, Mix 94.1.

0: It's Mix 94.1. We'll get to more of the All Request Lunch in just a few. And I was just watching this video earlier because things for 9/11 are popping up. But I had never heard this story as somebody who grew up in the state of New York. There's a woman, Tanya Head, I don't know, it was like a couple years after everything happened, claimed that she was a survivor and she did all these amazing things. But then her actual story was a gigantic lie. It's a wild video to watch if you go on YouTube. So I'm just throwing that out there. But we're going to be going and doing the memorial stair climb on Friday, remembering 25 years of 9/11. And Pam Cook, Matt Fancone, they're both broadcasting live from the McKinley Monument. It all starts at 6 a.m. Register starting at 7, and you can go ahead and climb those stairs with us. So get all the details at mix941.com. 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
3: Hey there, Canton. As we continue through your Wednesday, I hope you're having a great one, by the way. It's a mix of clouds and sunshine, and the chances for showers and thunderstorms later today. Mid to upper 80s for highs this afternoon. Warm. We'll have scattered showers and thunderstorms into this evening and tonight. There is the potential for strong to severe storms, so you keep it right here. And we've got you covered. We've got you updated. Upper 60s to around 70 by early tomorrow. Speaking of Thursday, mostly cloudy skies, scattered showers. I feel like I pronounced that with an English accent. My apologies. Mid-70s, so it's going to be cooler tomorrow. I am staff meteorologist Holly Strano on Mix 94.1.
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8: 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I'll never forget my coworker, Brenda, turning away from the television. The look on her face was one of

0: horror, confusion, and panic as the Twin Towers started burning. That moment has been etched in my mind for 25 years. On this anniversary of 9/11, we must never forget the lives lost, the families forever changed, and the courage of those who ran toward danger to save others. The Soul of Truth asks you to join us this September 11th for a moment of reflection and remembrance. God bless America.
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I feel bummed because I didn't realize this was at Taco Bell and I was just there yesterday, but Olivia Rodrigo's got some new pink drink over there, huh? It's Mix 94.1.

Mix 94.1, if we play Pitbull, it's your chance to see him with Lil Jon September 16th at Blossom. 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

0: Mix 94.1. So you know that the PGA Tour, the Invitational, has been in Akron for a while now. I guess they're losing the Senior Players Championship, but they're also gaining thanks to LeBron James, because his family foundation is partnering, and they've got this new 2-day Invitational at Firestone's South Course, and that'll be from July 6th to 7th. So if you want to be a part of it, I'm sure there's information online, but you know, go ahead and check it all out. It's Mix 94.1.
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12: Hey there, Canton. As we continue through your Wednesday, I hope you're having a great one, by the way. It's a mix of clouds and sunshine, and the chances for showers and thunderstorms later today. Mid to upper 80s for highs this afternoon. Warm. We'll have scattered showers and thunderstorms into this evening and tonight. There is the potential for strong to severe storms, so you keep it right here. And we've got you covered. We've got you updated. Upper 60s to around 70 by early tomorrow. Speaking of Thursday, mostly cloudy skies, scattered showers. I feel like I pronounced that with an English accent. My apologies. Mid-70s, so it's going to be cooler tomorrow. I am staff meteorologist Holly Strano on Mix 94.1.
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Mix 94.1, I'm heading out of here. You got the Go Anywhere Getaway that you could be a part of. Try to get yourself a trip to anywhere in the States. 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Java Joe will fill you in, and I'll talk to you tomorrow. 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

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Or maybe Bruno, Nebraska. Bruno, West Virginia. Bruno, Arkansas. Maybe Mars, Pennsylvania. Mars, Texas. Did you know there's a Mars, California? Giving it the keyword coming up 5 o'clock. 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

0: I looked out my window to see what was going on, and the second World Trade Center just went into flames from 1 minute to the next.
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Checking out the weather forecast for Friday, the 25th anniversary of 9/11, and the weather looks eerily similar to how the weather was in New York City the morning of 9/11, back in 2001. Sunny and mid-60s. We'll be broadcasting live from the McKinley Monument for the 25th anniversary 9/11 Memorial Stair Climb with Kent City Fire Department. Hoping for a great crowd. Got a special playlist planned, and it should be a very special day. Hopefully you can be a part of it. It's all happening this Friday live from the McKinley Monument here in the Hall of Fame City. The 25th anniversary 9/11 Memorial Stair Climb. 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
21: Good Wednesday afternoon, Mike Hanton friends. How's it going? Middle of the week already. It's what happens when you have, you know, the long weekend and the whole short work week. A lot of you do anyway. So it's a mix of clouds and sunshine this afternoon. Chances for showers and thunderstorms will be on the increase. Mid to upper 80s for highs. Scattered showers and thunderstorms this evening into tonight. We could have strong to severe storms. You heard it here. That's across Stark County. Yes, upper 60s to near 70 by early Thursday. Tomorrow, mainly cloudy skies, scattered showers, cooler. You'll notice mid-70s tomorrow. That's our high. I am staff meteorologist Holly Strano on Mix 94.1.
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The new iPhone was announced earlier today at an Apple event, the new iPhone 18s. Got new AirPods coming out, and the new foldable iPhone Ultra is coming soon from Apple. It was unveiled today. Who has money for any of this stuff? 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

To be fair, it's not anywhere in America. It's any major city in America. Fine, that's what the fine print says. It's the Go Anywhere Getaway with the Chevy Network and Progressive Chevy and Massillon. 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

0: I looked out my window to see what was going on, and the second World Trade Center just went into flames. 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
2: Yeah, nothing but the 90s on today's 330-VAC. Tupac and Dr. Dre coming up. Cranberries on the way next after a lady who was here in town a couple of years ago, right? They played the Palace. Mrs. Vince Gill herself. Amy Grant, number one song back to 91, Baby Baby. 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

Mix 94.1, 3 throwback, 3 throwbacks in a row, right at 3:30 for the 3:30. And the reason why Roger Troutman's voice sounds so electronic on this song is because he used to use a vocoder thing. And back in the 70s and 80s, when the technology wasn't all that great, there's a vocoder. He had to, like, you know, you put a little tube in his mouth to make it sound like that. And the thing got so gross. This unit that he would use, it, you know, he had to put his, you know, the tube in his mouth and everything. It would get filled with spit and bacteria. He would constantly have respiratory issues when him and his band Zap, the pride and joy of Dayton, Ohio, when they would go out on the road and do tours and stuff, that thing would get so gross that he would have these respiratory infections. That's disgusting. Anyway, here's the song. Hopefully nobody's eating right now. California Love, throwing it back on Mix 94.1.

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11: Good Wednesday afternoon, Mike Canton friends. How's it going? Middle of the week already. That's what happens when you have, you know, the long weekend and the whole short work week. A lot of you do anyway. So it's a mix of clouds and sunshine this afternoon. Chances for showers and thunderstorms will be on the increase. Mid to upper 80s for highs. Scattered showers and thunderstorms this evening into tonight. We could have strong to severe storms. You heard it here. That's across Starr County. Yes, upper 60s to near 70 by early Thursday. Tomorrow, mainly cloudy skies, scattered showers, cooler. You'll notice mid-70s tomorrow. That's our high. I am staff meteorologist Holly Strano on Mix 94.1.
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Another keyword for the Mix 94.1 Go Anywhere Getaway coming up 5 o'clock. First, though, excuse me, I think I'm having a bird packer rack attack. The sophisticated sounds of Olivia Dean, Mix 94.1.

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4: 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It looks like a movie. I saw a large plane, like a jet.
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2: The major averages are falling for a third day as an oil surge is driving inflation and rate fears ahead of key inflation data this week. Treasury yields are rising despite the Treasury Department expanding its bond buyback program and repurchasing $6 billion worth of government debt as it looks to rein in rising bond yields. Middle East tensions are pushing the global benchmark for oil, that being Brent crude, over the $100 a barrel mark, while U.S. oil, West Texas Intermediate crude, is over $95 a barrel. Most all of the 11 S&P 500 sectors are lower except for energy. Software stocks continue to lag on AI disruption fears. Apple stock is down 1% as its new CEO, John Ternus, hosts the launch event for its new iPhones and gadgets, with the tech giant announcing its iPhone Duo, its first ever foldable phone. That's your Fox Business Report. I'm Hillary Barsky, invested in you.
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Check this out. Elijah Perrin, a 2007 graduate over at Glen Oak, made his directorial debut. New movie called Dangerous Affairs. Actually, it's not that new. It's been watched by over 4.2 million people on the Tubi app. The dude's got a three-picture deal with Silver Line Entertainment. Pride and Joy of Stark County. In fact, the movie gets a 7.9 on IMDb. Not bad, right? You want more of that Stark County positivity? Check out Matt Fantone, weekday morning, 6 till 10. Mix 94.1.

Man, if this song spends just two more weeks at number one, it'll beat Mariah Carey as the longest-running number one song ever. In fact, we were the first non-country station to play this song in the entire state of Ohio. Not just Northeast Ohio, the entire state of Ohio. I've got the receipts. Ella Langley, Mix 90.1. Just when I-

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20: Good Wednesday afternoon, my Canton friends. How's it going? Middle of the week already. It's what happens when you have, you know, the long weekend and the whole short work week. A lot of you do anyway. So it's a mix of clouds and sunshine this afternoon. Chances for showers and thunderstorms will be on the increase. Mid to upper 80s for highs. Scattered showers and thunderstorms this evening into tonight. We could have strong to severe storms. You heard it here. That's across Starr County. Yes, upper 60s to near 70 by early Thursday. Tomorrow, mainly cloudy skies, scattered showers, cooler. You'll notice mid 70s tomorrow. That's our high. I am staff meteorologist Holly Strano on Mix 94.1.
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1: 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Canton. We were

There's not only a Bruno, Minnesota, there's also a Bruno, Nebraska. I don't know, that's one of the towns that qualifies for this Go Anywhere getaway that we're doing with Progressive Chevy and the Chevy Network, but you could maybe win a trip to anywhere in America, really. Any major city in America, I guess. Got to read the fine print. But either way, I'm going to give you another keyword coming up in just a matter of a couple of minutes. You and a friend could be flying off to anywhere in the U.S. Get ready. Mix 94.1. Just a chance.

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When we do that, now through the weekend, text the word tickets to 330-450-9400, and you can be seeing Pitbull and his big bald head at the Blossom Tuesday night. 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
11: 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This state gave him opportunities he could never have dreamed of. It's why Vivek cares so much about fighting for all of us. Because the system's rigged against the people we care about, and that's not fair. I know how much he cares about improving people's lives and how much he loves this state. That's why we need him as governor.
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0: 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Vivek Ramaswamy for governor.
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Coming up on the 25th anniversary of the 9/11 attacks, this Friday morning will be broadcast live from the McKinley Monument. 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Like I say, it's going to be a very special day. Hopefully, we're looking for a great turnout, by the way. If you want to take part in the stair climb, I believe registration starts right around 7:30. So get down there Friday morning, 9/11, 25 years later. Mix 94.1.

So we're finding out more details here at Mix 94.1 about that weirdo loser who rushed Amy Acton at the Canfield Fair over the weekend. You know, she's the lady running for governor. She was, you know, behind DeWine during all the COVID stuff. Anyway, the dude says all he was going to do was ask her some questions. That's all he was going to do is ask her some questions. Right. Apparently the two guns and the taser and the brass knuckles. Maybe he just carries that stuff no matter where he goes, right? Ah, well, these are just my press credentials. What a tool.

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24: Well, good evening, Canton. We've got scattered showers and thunderstorms, and there is the potential for strong to severe storms. So keep it here for the latest. Otherwise, mainly cloudy skies overnight and upper 60s. For Thursday, across Starr County, mainly cloudy skies. I am not ruling out some leftover showers. It will be cooler. You'll feel the difference. Mid-70s for highs. I am staff meteorologist Holly Strano on Mix 94.1.
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1: Back tomorrow afternoon, 2 o'clock after Marissa. Don't forget to wake up a Fantone tomorrow morning, 6 till 10. XYZ with Eric Zachary is next. And new Ella Langley is on now. Follow up to Choosing Texas. Be her. Mix 94.1. Have a great night. She

0: 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Jordan is here.
1: Hello.
0: Audrey is here.
2: Hello.
0: We have gotten off the ground.
2: What?
0: Need to explain. Audrey, I walk in every day. We have a desk for you.
1: Every single day, you
0: were like, it doesn't matter how many open seats there are. She chooses the middle of the rug in like this living room set we have, which is not where we traditionally do the work other than when we do the show.
2: I just like to hang out over here.
0: On the floor?
2: Yeah, yeah.
0: It's not even on the couch.
2: Well, first of all, my charger was by my desk. Somebody moved it. God knows where that is. I come over here. There's no charger over here either. So I pull out my charger from home. I put it next to the outlet that's next to the comfy fuzzy rug. And I sit on the comfy fuzzy rug.
0: You're so full of it. There's been so many times that you've like, and it's not even because there's something on your desk right now. You will just sit on the

0: 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Beyonce selling something for $900. What could it be?
1: Yeah, this is bonkers.
2: It is kind of crazy.
0: It's not concert tickets. Insane.
2: It's not concert tickets. It is a vinyl. It's a box, a wooden box that you can hold all of your Beyonce vinyls in. She's selling it for $948 on her website right now. Limited edition.
3: It's going to be sold out.
2: You don't get any vinyls with it, though. So everybody is attacking her online right now. Oh, a billionaire is trying to get even more money.
0: What does it look like?
2: I mean, it's like a beehive box.
1: Yeah. Listen.
0: I'm thinking when I put ashes in. So, like, in my head,
2: It's a larger box.
1: I'm not trying to be a hater. This looks like something that, like, your dad could make in the garage.
2: No, seriously.
1: You know what I mean? Like, it's not even...
0: Is it engraved?
2: There's like a burnt image of a bee on top.
0: Oh, my God.
2: It looks nicer on the inside. It's got like a soft felt.
1: I mean, it's cute.
2: It's cute. It's not $948.
0: She's going to like Balenciaga.
2: Yeah.
0: Limited edition.
2: Yeah, trash
0: if you
2: bag.
0: Know, you know.
2: Yeah.
0: Do you have the box? I got the box.
2: No, exactly. I get why people are upset, but I don't know. Just click on something else, I guess.
1: I like that it has like a carrying strap. Like you're going to walk around with
2: it. Bringing me in my bees.
0: I'm not like a Beyonce hater by any means. This just seems very like playing towards the hypebeast. Like just because you can doesn't mean you should. And
2: yes.
0: I just feel like she's putting it out there because she knows people will buy this.
2: Right.
0: Oh my God. It looks like an Apple box if you work in film.
1: Yeah.
0: Like it's what people stand on for photos.
2: Yep. It could be used for that as well.
0: That's crazy.
2: You might have just increased the value.
0: She's just stealing money. That's all it is.
1: It's a little silly.
0: All right. $900 box that looks like something I made in Boy Scouts.
2: Yep.
0: all because it's Beyonce specific.
2: Yes.
0: It's available now. It's the sad part is it's probably not. It's probably sold out at this point.
2: Yes. Might be.
0: XYZ ENT Entertainment Report all brought to you by O'Reilly Auto Parts.
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0: South Park is gearing up for their 29th season.
1: Yes.
0: Which is insane, but obviously they've always been one to comment on current political affairs.
1: Yes.
0: And definitely add their own version of satire to it. So this will not be called South Park this season.
1: No, it'll be called South America with their quote. Mind you, this is after their Emmy win, so they're going for everything now. Inspired by the bravery and patriotism of Apple and Google, we are changing the name of South Park to South America. We especially want to thank our parent company, Paramount, a Skydance capitulation.
0: So how do I carefully talk about this? President Trump has renamed, he claims, Lake Ontario to Lake America.
1: Yes.
0: After he did the Gulf of Mexico, it's now the Gulf of America.
1: Yep, yes.
0: And now there's rumors he's trying to change New Mexico to New America.
1: Yes, yeah. And now South Park is South America.
0: And we'll leave it at that.

0: XYZ with Eric Zachary. Mom's Hot Take is coming up next. My mom joined the show to provide her perspective on what's trending and pop
1: culture. I'm like
0: culture.
1: The ghost of the studio.
0: She never lets me finish the intro, ever. Hi, Mom. What are we talking about today?
1: Hi. Well, I saw this headline, and I was startled because I think it is funny, but I also think it pertains to me. So the headline read, "Woman reports her friend missing after not receiving a single IG reel from her for 2 days."
0: Oh, Gen Z's way of, are you safe?
2: Yeah.
1: Yes, yes. And then I thought to myself, you know, I kind of do that same thing. If I don't see somebody on Facebook or somewhere else, I'm like, wow, something's going on in their life.
0: You
1: so
0: do
1: I let it
0: with
1: roll.
0: Me if I don't text you back in like 15
1: That's
0: minutes.
1: That's different. Right. You're my son. It's
0: 35.
1: Different. I don't care if
0: Mom's Hot Take is coming up next on XYZ. We'll be right back.

0: Mom's hot take on XYZ with their Zachary, my mom, joining the show to provide her perspective on what's trending. And today it's finding out if someone's okay through digital means.
1: Right. Isn't that weird? Like, usually you would just, like, see somebody or call somebody or I don't know. But in my day and age, it was like, okay, they're safe, right? Now I'm frightened if I don't see a reel or they're putting them something out in, like, a day or two. And so this is a real phenomenon that's happening. People are getting concerned when they don't hear from their friends over social media.
2: I can see that.
0: Yeah. I mean, I think it's people's, like, silent way of checking on someone is like, oh, sure. I know they're posting, they're fine.
2: Right.
1: Yes, that is it.
0: But I've seen a couple of these stories where people, like, called the police because, like, their friend didn't, like, send them a reel for over 48 hours or something.
2: I didn't get any memes. What the heck, guy?
3: I mean, that's how I know, like, sometimes when I wake up in the morning and you guys haven't sent me a reel, I'm like, what's going on?
2: I do.
3: You guys are pretty active in the Eric and Jordan, Audrey.
0: The real sphere.
3: Real group chat.
2: No, I find some weird stuff, and I'm like, I gotta send it to Audrey.
3: Yeah,
2: so
3: yeah.
2: If you don't get something from me in like 72 hours, check in.
3: Well, and like when I respond, that's how I'm like, hey guys, I'm awake.
2: Right.
3: I'm coming to work today.
1: Well, don't you find that odd? Like, that is so different from my world.
0: Well,
1: I'm like,
0: you guys had
1: but
0: more,
1: I'm doing
0: like,
1: it too.
0: You guys had more scheduled check-ins back in the day.
1: I guess my question
0: for you, Mom, because like, I love you so much. I'm very thankful for finding my friends now because, you know, I get it. And like, I like to check on my parents' location too. Like,
2: sure.
0: It's just a quick way of like, I don't need to reach out to you. I just know where they're at kind of thing.
2: Right.
0: I know some people are very weird about that.
2: Yeah.
0: That said, like, I feel like I would have hated if Find My Friends were a thing when I was a teenager and my mom was constantly checking my location.
1: Oh my God,
0: yeah,
1: I would have hated it. My dad and mom freaked out over anything because I would work as a DJ in a club till 2 a.m. And my dad would literally be in the parking lot some nights and follow me home. And I was 22.
3: Well,
2: so, I mean, that's nice of
3: him. Yeah, that's sweet.
2: Yeah.
0: I don't think that's as crazy as like if I don't respond to you for an hour on a Tuesday night and you know I'm home.
1: And you're like,
0: he's dead. He's definitely dying.
2: No, I mean, like, there was one time my phone had died, like, on the highway. And, like, my location was, side of the highway. My mom was like, oh, my God, my son is there.
0: That happened to me.
2: My friends.
0: Two years ago,

0: You were in front of a bank.
1: Well, I wasn't in front of a bank, but I was at our friend's house who lived by a PNC bank.
2: Okay.
1: And because that's where my phone died, and then I just decided to sleep it off there because it was a night out.
2: Yeah. Right, right.
1: Like, my mom, my girlfriend at the time were all like, he got robbed. They turned off his phone there.
2: Right, right.
1: He's dead. At no point did anyone think, like, oh, maybe it's a Friday night and he's at his friend's house that lives right there.
2: Right.
1: And his phone is just off.
2: Yeah.
0: So are we all just too much on edge with knowing where people are?
2: Yeah.
3: Oh, for sure.
2: I don't think I'm on edge about knowing. Like, if I'm worried about someone and I have them on Find My Friends, I look, I see, and then it's good.
1: Yeah.
2: Like, I'm not really checking for people.
1: I don't use it against someone. I know that a lot of people can, but like, I'm never going to be like, well, what do you mean you said that you can't come out? You're here.
3: And right.
1: Like,
3: yeah, right. No, for sure.
1: That's an abuse of the,
2: for sure.
1: Location.
0: Then you pull it, right?
1: Then I would pull it, yeah. I mean, I know you check mine regularly because whenever I come out to the suburbs, like, you're in the driveway waiting for me. Like, oh, I
0: like
1: saw that
0: puppy.
1: He was 8 minutes away. Oh, he's 4 minutes
0: like
1: away.
0: I'm like, oh, tail's wagging.
1: Yeah, it's super cute. Mom's hot take, checking on people via social media. If they don't post enough, are they okay? And you said, even though it's weird, you do it too.
0: I do it too.
1: Okay. Mom's hot take. 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
10: Well, good evening, Canton. We've got scattered showers and thunderstorms, and there is the potential for strong to severe storms. So keep it here for the latest. Otherwise, mainly cloudy skies overnight and upper 60s. For Thursday, across Starr County, mainly cloudy skies. I am not ruling out some leftover showers. It will be cooler. You'll feel the difference. Mid-70s for highs. I am staff meteorologist Holly Strano on Mix 94.1.
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0: Very different Labor Day weekends were had by the cast members of XYZ. Jordan and I were in Austin, Texas for a bachelor party. Yep. And then Audrey, you spent a lot of quality time with some of your friends and your partner.
1: Yeah, I took advantage of the days off. It was really nice.
0: Including going kayaking.
1: Yes. Well, my partner went kayaking. They just got a new kayak. They're super excited about it. But there's no like roof rack for the kayak yet. So we've just been strapping it on with ratchet straps, right? Which is totally fine, totally okay to do. But we were trying to put the kayak back on the car and he insisted doing it himself, right?
0: Yep.
1: He doesn't know how to use a ratchet strap.
2: Oh, damn.
1: I know how to use a ratchet strap.
0: Okay. Before we come down on your partner, he's not the kind of guy that doesn't know how to do stuff. He's pretty handy.
1: He's so handy. You would expect him to know how to do something
0: this.
1: This
0: is his kryptonite.
3: Have his Boy Scout
0: badge. Which way do I feed it? I don't understand.
1: So I was like, I'm just going to take a second, let you do this. I'll step in when I get a moment. I ended up fixing it was fine.
0: Of course you did.
2: Yeah, there you go.
0: As women do.
2: Yeah.
1: But I know that I'm somebody who wants to do things myself all the time. So I was no judgment there, but I was wondering if you guys had any also suffer from do it myself.
0: Kind of, but the opposite. We'll talk about it next on XYZ.

0: Well, on a kayaking trip. God, we live different lives. Audrey and her partner had to get the kayak back on top of the car. And yes. You guys were using ratchet straps to do that.
1: Yes.
0: And he was very overconfident that he would figure it out.
1: Well, I feel like he was like, I feel like I don't know how to use these. I broke them, whatever. And I was like, they're not broken. You just need to like get them unjammed. Like you wound them too tight. They need to get unjammed.
2: Sure.
1: He was like, no, they're broken. I was like, okay, they're really not.
2: Right.
0: So like, wasn't listening to you at first. Was just like, no, you can't convince me otherwise.
1: Well, he was just like, let me handle it. And I was like, okay, I'll let you handle it. And then I ended up
2: handling it.
1: Yeah.
0: At times you were overconfident that you got this or like, I cannot let anyone help me with this moment.
1: Yeah.
2: Yeah.
0: Jordan?
2: Yes. I'm classically like a guy in the fact that like, I'm not asking for directions.
0: Oh, yeah.
2: Turn maps off.
0: Oh, yeah.
2: Yeah. Like,
1: God, that's my biggest pet peeve.
2: And like for the like majority of the time, I'd say like 95% of the time.
1: You got it.
2: I got it. I know where I'm going, you know, even if I don't know where I'm going, I know my surroundings well enough that I can get around. I remember a specific time where I was like, well, the highway's right there. So like there must be an on-ramp on one of these streets.
0: Oh, yeah.
2: And my wife was just like, I can pop on. I was like, no. We don't need GPS.
0: So she was offering you a solution.
2: Yeah, not only was she trying to help, there was a clear path as to how we could get through this.
1: I didn't want that.
0: Not that it's a healthy route, but I could understand if Samantha was like, Jordan, I know for a fact it's this way. And you were like, no.
2: Yeah.
0: But it's that she's like, I don't know either. Let me just help you.
2: Yeah, let's just end this situation. And I was like, no, I'm going to get it. Guess who's not getting it?
0: You.
2: Me.
0: I'm the opposite. I know you guys are going to make fun of me, but I know how to do a lot of stuff. Like, I'm self-taught in most of what we do from a technology standpoint or production standpoint, that I'm so overconfident in what I do know.
2: Sure.
0: That when someone's like, oh, what if it could work this way? I'll go, okay, show me. Like, that's my father in me. I'll watch you fail so that I can stare you in the eyes as I fix something.
1: So that you can be like, I gotta do it. Yeah.
2: Do you remember the time we stayed at the studio for maybe 3 extra hours trying to solve an audio situation?

0: situation.
1: Oh, yeah.
0: And it was a matter of pressing one button, and we swore up and down.
2: I also remember this.
3: That was because I knew how to do too many things.
0: No, and that's what I was going to say. I think you fall into the pit of, I know so much, it couldn't be the simple solution.
2: Right. For sure.
3: I'll overcomplicate things.
0: Right, sometimes.
3: I will say, I've not with Rachel, you know, my current partner, my love of my life, but with past relationships, it's not even a male versus female thing. It's, I am so confident in my cardinal directions.
0: Okay.
3: That when I've had past partners challenge me, I'm like, no, I think north is that way. I'll be like, that's so adorable. Which way is the sun setting right
2: Nightmare.
0: But that is such a like 1800s argument. You don't know which way north is? Like,
3: yeah. We also live in a city that's bordered by a lake that is east. Like, I'm sorry. I just the absurdity of people be like, no, I think that way's west. I'm like, okay, break out your phone.
2: Don't ask me.
0: Break out your compass.
3: It's not that I'm mad at someone that doesn't know it. I'm mad when you think you're right
2: and you're wrong.
3: For a fact that you're wrong because that's not how the earth works.
0: Thank you. It's just like, are we Galileo?
3: I could be.
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0: What are you watching Wednesday? Audrey, I'm going to give you a little layup because I know it's not new. We've been telling you to watch it for years.
1: Yeah, I believe that this is the week that I think I did it in a week. I finished Widow's Bay.
0: Widow's Bay on Apple TV Plus, which Jordan and I have collectively agreed is the best release
2: of the year.
1: Really good. I mean, they just won like eight Emmys,
2: I think.
1: It was solid. It's really funny. And it's also, like, I wouldn't say it's super creepy. Like, it's definitely,
2: it gets
1: like,
2: weird sometimes.
1: It's spooky.
0: There's some jump scares, but I wouldn't call it scary.
1: Yeah. But it's
0: Give me your 10-second synopsis of what Widow's Bay is about, Audrey.
1: Okay, so it's this small, tiny island in Maine, and then there's this guy who I think is the mayor, and he is just trying to bring tourists to the island, but weird stuff keeps happening on the island.
2: Yes.
1: And, like, there's a bunch of people that were born there. He wasn't born there, but if you're born there, there's all these, like, superstitions about the island. That you can't leave, like, whatever. Everything just, like, kind of goes wrong all of the time, and it's so funny and, like, a little creepy. It's fun for fall. It's a good one.
0: I like that. Yeah, that was good. That was really good. I like that it's not classified as a comedy, but it has, because of that, the funny moments hit so much harder.
1: Oh,
0: yeah.
1: For sure. It's like, it had me, like, belly laughing, and very few shows do that for me.
0: If you haven't watched Widow's Bay on Apple TV Plus, I'm jealous of you that you get to go watch it
1: for the first time.
0: I waited week by week for episodes.
1: I'm so upset there's not more.

0: Snoop Dogg could have the job of your dreams if you're good with your taste buds and you like ice cream.
1: Yeah, he's got a... It's on LinkedIn right now.
0: Is it really on LinkedIn?
2: Yeah.
0: It's hilarious. Yeah, he's hiring a professional ice cream taste tester. But, like, isn't one of the qualifications you got to know his taste buds perfectly and, like...
1: You got to taste, like, flavors from around the world. You got to post about it on social media. He's got a Dr. Bombay ice cream brand.
0: That's right.
1: Yeah. So this is in, collaboration with that.
0: See, I'm an idiot. I thought he was just, like, looking for a personal assistant that's like, oh, Snoop.
2: No.
0: Mr. Dog, you'll like this one.
2: He's like, try my ice cream.
0: Yeah, I forgot he had an ice cream brand. I've actually tried it. It's a little sweet for my taste, but it was pretty good.
1: Oof, I don't think you'll be able to be qualified for this job.
2: No.
0: Just gotta keep talking for a living. Just when

0: The Girl Scouts of America. That's their official title, right?
1: I believe so.
0: You know, they always sell their cookies. There's not really like a, I feel like a Girl Scout cookie season anymore. It's just kind of year-round.
1: Well, you can go online and get them whenever you want.
0: Yeah.
1: Now.
0: Also, like, I had a mom bamboozle me a couple months ago. She's like, will you buy some for my daughter? I was like, yeah, for sure. She just hands me, like, an online order form, and then it got shipped to me.
2: No, I'm not buying them unless you're posted up at the grocery store.
0: Right. I want you to deliver them at the very least if it's, like, friends and family. Like, that's the whole thing. You're teaching them commerce, right?
2: Right, exactly.
0: Not just like, here's the link, and then you get your residuals.
1: Sure. It's like definitely going corporate for sure.
0: I'm not trying to teach you how to be Amazon.
1: Right, exactly.
0: Anyway, they are expanding their long line of cookies to go beyond humans, and now they have dog cookies, dog treats.
1: Yeah, they're coming out with dog treats. They're also coming out with, they're called Sparkables, where the cookies are allergy-friendly. So if you like Thin Mints, Samoas, they've got like nut-free ones, gluten-free ones.
2: Sure. Oh, that's
1: vegan.
2: Nice.
1: So, like,
2: I mean, actually, I am glad
0: that they're
2: doing
0: I like that.
1: I like that a lot. Yeah. The dog treats, while I think, oh, yeah, include the dogs, too, is cool. But one of the selling points is that humans, if need be, can also eat these dog treats.
0: That's important.
1: Is it? Why?
0: Because I know a lot of our stupid friends that'd be like, I wonder if it tastes the same.
1: So why is that important?
0: Because they can't, like, it can't have a toxin in it for humans.
2: I ate a dog treat, like, a couple weeks ago, and I don't feel bad about it.
0: By accident?
2: No, on purpose. I want to see what it would taste like.
1: Oh, so this is, like, targeted towards you specifically?
0: By yourself?
2: No.
0: Oh.
1: You were among friends. Were they eating them with you?
2: Well, yes.
0: Okay, that makes it a little bit better. I didn't know if you were just, like, bored and like, I'm out of food.
2: No.
0: I wonder what these biscuits
1: taste
0: like.
1: So you guys got together to eat dog food?
2: Yeah. No, there was a dog.
1: Okay.
2: And the dog had treats.
0: Wait, when you're saying other people were there, do you mean it was just you
2: it was
0: and
2: just
0: the dog?
2: Me and my boyfriend.
1: And you're like, oh, I'm going to give one to the dog, one to me. One to the dog, one to me.
2: Well, it was kind of, I mean, it's kind of, I don't know. I feel like if you, I don't know, dogs don't deserve to eat scary things.
0: No, I agree with that.
1: No, I agree with that. I just don't know why, hey, you can eat it too if you're hungry, human.
2: I don't know,
1: like,
2: why not?
0: People like sharing treats with their dogs, man.
2: Why not? Oh my God, if I had like a bag of like goldfish and I could be like.
0: One for you, one for Audrey, one for you, one for Audrey. The Girl Scouts are selling dog treats, which Audrey is in line for.
2: I'm into it.
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11: Well, good evening, Canton. We've got scattered showers and thunderstorms, and there is the potential for strong to severe storms. So keep it here for the latest. Otherwise, mainly cloudy skies overnight and upper 60s. For Thursday, across Starr County, mainly cloudy skies. I am not ruling out some leftover showers. It will be cooler. You'll feel the difference. Mid-70s for highs. I am staff meteorologist Holly Strano on Mix 94.1.
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